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Ave Maria. Must give the wife a ring. That'll be the choir of Liverpool Metropolitan Cathedral. Blustery today. Blustery, if you don't mind. Widespread showers merging into longer spells of rain at times. Becoming less frequent. The showers becoming less frequent too. Late afternoon and evening. And as more in the way of sunny spells develop. What an evening. Temperatures about 17 degrees today. Fresh and gusty westerly wind. It's been very windy. Have you noticed this? It's been very windy of late. Oh, you'd want to make sure now that you had the syrup well positioned on the head. Syrup of figs.

All right, okay, so Patty, that's music from Mozart this morning, and very fine it is too. At what time? It is 7 minutes past 7 o'clock, and to Julia Bartley, in case you're checking. Now let's have a look at the papers for this morning. Well, there's the great Olympian Sonia O'Sullivan on the front of the Indo, chased by Ireland's Amber Barrett at Photo Island Resort in Cork. And Sonia was there to meet the national team ahead of their vital final two World Cup qualifiers against the Netherlands tomorrow and France on Tuesday. Good luck to them. And there's people taking pictures of them all. It's gorgeous. Now, there's a headline on The Independent, the main story. VHI boss gets €45,000 pay bump as premiums continue to soar. But that'll help him paying those soaring premiums, which is handy. The ministers have approved the €45,500 pay rise for VHI chief Brian Walsh amid a series of health insurance premium hikes. The pay rise of almost 16% is the latest increase rubber stamped for the boss of a commercial semi-state body following a review. It comes as a state regulator for the health insurance sector recently found consumers are getting less cover on their health insurance plans despite paying more. Headline on the Indo. Irish Times this morning, Ireland cited as cautionary tale of AI growth. This is Caroline O'Doherty writing, saying Ireland has been cited as a cautionary tale in a UN report on the environmental impact of runaway artificial intelligence growth. The report highlights the heavy demand data centres. We see we've lots of them, place on Ireland's energy systems, with 21% of all electricity here used for data processing. 21%. That's enormous. Lidl making the front page of the Irish Times, claiming that the planning system is being exploited. This is the supermarket chain Lidl. They've claimed a rival is exploiting the planning system by initiating spurious objections to its plans for new outlets. I don't think it tells us who the other party is, but anyway, that's the headline. No school will lose more than one SNA in a year. This is also from the Irish Times. No school will lose more than one special needs assistant in a single year under government plans for a redeployment scheme for the roles. The Cabinet yesterday signed off on a workforce development plan for the assistants, and the Coalition is also publishing new circulars on the role of SNAs and how they're redeployed. I heard the Minister yesterday, and that's good news. Meantime, let's not forget, the Russians are still bombarding the Ukraine. Ukraine drones, however, have hit an oil terminal in St. Petersburg, according to the Times, and a warship in dry dock hours before Vladimir Putin's showcase economic forum got underway in his talk that the economy is in a pretty sorry state at the moment in Moscow because they're spending so much money on the war. Children of 11 being used by crime gangs to ferry drugs and scramblers. This is the Irish Daily Mail headline. The chief superintendent says, I want to reassure the public my guards are on this scourge. It is out there. Those scramblers are, you see them. Morning, noon and night. But anyway, the head of the Garda Dublin Metropolitan Region has vowed to eradicate the epidemic of the bikes from the streets of the capital. That's Des McTiernan, chief superintendent. He said, children being lured into a life of crime and scramblers have become their vehicle of

Joyce, yes, they have. Katie Taylor looks like she's getting her Croke Park thingy. Now, two papers have it at the front. Katie gets Croker Dream and Katie goes for Croke, says the Irish Daily Star this morning. Now, one of the papers, and neither of them are suggesting the 5th of September. That's what they're saying. It looks likely to happen at Croke Park, and there's a press conference to announce all that tomorrow. At Croke Park, so that'll tell you all you need to know. Anyway, good luck to her and whoever. I hope she wins, though. That's the thing. What if she loses? Be awful. You didn't have to. Anyway. Harris leaves door open for Healy Ray. Now, this is the Irish Examiner this morning. Taoiseach Simon Harris has left the door open for Michael Healy Ray to return to government, admitting he would never say never. Mr. Harris said it is painful to see the row between Mr. Healy Ray and his brother Danny play out publicly. It followed an interview by Danny on the eve of a confidence motion in the government, during which he said Fianna Fáil and Fine Gael backbenchers should topple Taoiseach Micheál Martin and the Tánaiste. And Michael Healy Ray resigned his role as junior agriculture minister the following day. And asked if he would welcome Michael back into government, Mr. Harris said he would never say never. That's what he said. I'd never say never. Noting he played an important role in the programme for government and was a very good minister for forestry. A good minister for forestry? What could I possibly play that would be appropriate for a minister for forestry? I'd-

That's music from the retired Clint Eastwood. 96, yesterday, we had that announcement. He's not making films anymore. I think he's earned it at 96, God bless him. By the way, we were saying the lovely gift I got yesterday from our pals in Stradone Village, Bernard and Mary Keating. I just got a card that they sent a while ago, and I'm sorry, it disappeared into the ether. Anyway, it was a mention for... Their wonderful brother-in-law, Matty Connerty. And she's talking about the fact that, you know, when the world seems so chaotic, cruel and troublesome. And for Matty's last journey, family, friends, neighbours and our community

took such amazing care of us, and especially my devastated sister Carmel, people dropping off food, cooked meals, neighbours and friends with the candlelit guard of honour for his final journey, and just making the point that there are very good, kind people in the world still, even with all the nonsense that's going on. It is lovely. It's a gorgeous mention for all the people who came to their aid, if you will. But anyway, that's Bernard and Mary, who are a delight. We meet them every now and again at various events, and they come and say hi, which is marvellous. So I wanted to just acknowledge them this morning. And also to Father Padraig Brenny in the Franciscan Friary. That's a lovely note as well. Thank you kindly for that. Are we, musically speaking, then so inclined? Let's do it. Again, I love every time I say let's do it, all I can see is Victoria Wood at the piano every time. Now, yes, this is for the Mary Black Anthology triple album, which we have signed. March of the Morning Moustache as well. But first,

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I've no idea. 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

0: Haven't played that for an age. Woodbrook from the great Micheál O'Sullivan.
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0: 7.20 it is. I thought, Sinead, I thought you were off today.
2: Do you know what? I'm like a cat with nine lives. I'm back again.
0: Did they try to block you, did they?
2: They did, and I said, no, I'm going to Donnybrook.
0: You have a secret way in, a secret passage.
2: Yeah, I'll show it to you. It's near the ramp.
0: Oh, that way it is. Thank you very much.
2: There's a code.
0: You have a special code and everything.
2: Oh, yeah.
0: Now you've told them, they'll change the code now, you. Spy you turned out to be.
2: I don't know James Bond around here.
0: No, Janet Bond. They were going to make that a girl, weren't they, at one stage, as opposed to a boy?
2: Yeah, I heard that.
0: We talked about it. Yeah.
2: I don't know.
0: Yeah, I'd know.
2: I don't know. And I wonder, is an announcement going to come anytime soon? Yeah.
0: Well, isn't what's his name?
2: Callum Turner.
0: Yes, no, Callum Turner. Dua Lipa's new husband.
2: Yes, and a lot of talk about him.
0: Front runner.
2: Yeah.
0: My wife saw his picture yesterday and she went,
2: Okay.
0: I don't know what quite that meant, but
2: was
0: anyway.
2: Do you think it was positive?
0: I think it was kind of
2: perplexed.
0: She's beautiful.
2: Yeah.
0: She's
2: gorgeous.
0: She's beautiful. I wouldn't have thought Daniel Craig, and I thought he was brilliant in the role.
2: He was. So you never know.
0: Never know. I could play the dad.
2: It could be Janet.
0: Janet. Janet Bond.
2: Yeah. Oh, my God. Wouldn't it be great to get a cameo?
0: Great to get a cameo. My mother used to have a cameo. She used to wear them on her blouse. Cameos. Remember them?
2: Road inbound, approaching Island Bridge. On Church Street inbound, between the North King Street Junction and the Quays. And on the Swords Road, in the direction of the city as well, between the Whitehall Flyover and Griffith Avenue. It's also busy heading in on the Grand Canal now at Portobello Bridge. The heaviest section of the M50 southbound is around Junction 6, Blanchardstown. And there's also a breakdown on the Junction 9, Red Cow on-ramp. To Cork, where there's a build-up on the N28 Ringaskiddy Road eastbound between Raphine Bridge and Shanbally Cross, and on the Wilton Road northbound approaching Denhees Cross. Slow in Galway on the Newcastle Road southbound before the Quincentenary Bridge Junction, and on the Tuam Road southbound from Ballybrit to the Castlegar Road Junction. And finally in Wexford, Station Road, that's in Rosslare, will be closed today and tomorrow from 8 a.m. until 6 p.m. Diversions will be in place there and access to and from the train station will be maintained. And that's the latest traffic and travel news.
0: It'll be maintained.
2: There you go, yes. Still available.
0: You still sound like a spy. It'll be maintained. I can tell you nothing else.
2: It's very top secret, don't you know, Mr. Whelan?
0: It's like Mission Impossible on the telly. This tape will self-destruct in 15 seconds. The secretary will disavow any knowledge of your actions. Bye now. Anyway. Where was I? Oh, yes. It's 24 minutes past 7 o'clock. We have a competition, as you know, musically speaking, and we have the other one where we have an opportunity for you and your dog. You and a pal and your dog can stay at a hotel in Belfast. I know, it's confusing. Even I woke up this morning thinking, are we really giving that away? Well, we are. Here's a song about Belfast by a girl who was raised there, Katie Mallow. Yeah. Linkage. I know. Say nothing.

magnificent, magnificent. She's fab. That's Katie Mellow, a song written by Patrick Lynch. It's called Belfast Penguins and Cats, and we'll include dogs because that's what we're giving away later on. And we'll be doing the final one of that this morning as well. I have an educated guess, says Shane, to do with the musically speaking this morning, by way of hintage, Frankie's Direction. Okay, Frankie's Direction. Okay, that's a hint, is it? Very good. Thanks, Shane. Frankie's Direction.

0: It was Canary, and not only that, it was the Boston Pops Orchestra. Now, RT Lyric Amendment is Marty in the Morning. It is 7:30. Time to get the latest news with Donal Ryan. Donal, good morning.
1: Thanks, Marty, and good morning from the newsroom. Israel and Lebanon have agreed to the implementation of a ceasefire following negotiations in Washington. The ceasefire is contingent on a complete cessation of attacks on Israel from Hezbollah fighters. The agreement was brokered by the US. Israel and Lebanon had previously agreed to a cessation of hostilities in April. That was then extended in May, but violence has continued. The US House of Representatives has passed a resolution directing President Donald Trump to withdraw US forces from around Iran or win approval from Congress to continue the war. Four Republican members backed the resolution. For it to become effective, the resolution would have to pass the Senate, where Republicans have the majority of seats. It would also need to garner the two-thirds majorities in both chambers to overcome an almost certain veto by Mr. Trump. The US Secretary of State, Marco Rubio, has said there is a real danger of an escalation in the war between Russia and Ukraine. He said that the US was ready to play any role to try and bring peace, as he believed there was no military solution. The Taoiseach, Micheál Martin, is in Hungary today as part of a series of meetings with EU leaders ahead of Ireland's presidency of the EU Council. Mr. Martin will hold talks with Peter Magyar, who succeeded Viktor Orban as the country's prime minister last month. Mr. Martin is visiting the Hungarian Parliament this morning and meeting Irish-Hungarian community leaders. And the Taoiseach and Minister for Finance, Simon Harris, is to sign off on proposals by the financial regulator designed to underpin the so-called access to cash measures. Members of the public who don't have access to an ATM within 10 kilometres of where they live can raise their concerns directly with the central bank if they can't access cash. And now the weather.
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1: Today will be blustery with widespread showers merging into longer spells of rain at times. The showers will become less frequent later where there'll be sunny spells. Highest temperatures today of 12 to 17 degrees. And that's all from the newsroom for now.
0: All right, Donald, thank you. 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
3: Morning, Marty. James, you are Galway here. Morning, James. Morning, Marty. Says, I've always wondered what my parents did for entertainment before the internet and social media. I asked them, they didn't seem to know, so I asked my 17 brothers and sisters, and they didn't seem to know either.

Now, Frankie's direction, yeah, but you'd want to be of a certain age, I think, to get that one sorted out. Val says it's Bradley Walsh's birthday today. He hardly has time to celebrate, does he? He's on the telly all the time. He's on everything, Bradley Walsh. And very good at it, too. He's Dixie Dix, says Val this morning. He looks well on it. Anyway, Annie Keneally, who is in Kanturk in Cork, correctly guessing the old music is speaking today. And is it Stephen Forsythe in Killinard? It is. Hollywood Blues? No. That's James in Castlebar. Not on this occasion. Excuse me. Now, the... Could it be a cut? Damien and Stamullen. Is it? I think I know. I watch it in the 80s. The UK's answer to Dynasty, set in a shipping yard. That's a great clue, Maria. I don't think I've actually ever seen it. Is it? It is. Mick Brennan, who's over in Clonard, wrote in Crumbling. And... Morning, Bart. Your pal should out here. I give it a Crossroads. No, it's not Crossroads. Didn't Paul McCartney do a version of Crossroads? I think he did. Siobhan Mannion and Glynn has it as well. So listen, have a listen, have a listen, have a listen, have a listen.

boat building help. It may well. Anyway, text 51554 or email martin@derrickfm @rt.ie. And happy birthday in advance, thank you. That's Catherine O'Brien. You might play Perfect Symphony by Andrea Bocelli and Ed Sheeran. Catherine O'Brien says, an Elton in County Limerick. I might. I will.

0: What's his name?
1: It's called Arnie, is it?
2: I'll Arnie. Be back. No.
0: Oh, no, he's always back. He was in Belfast recently, wasn't he?
1: Was he?
0: He was conferred with some honour, I think.
1: Oh, that sounds familiar now that you mention it.
0: Yeah, University of Ulster, I think, they conferred an honour. I don't know about
1: that. Yeah, yeah.
0: But richly deserved.
1: Oh, absolutely.
0: Richly.
1: Oh, do you remember Junior, was it, the film he was in with?
0: That's right.
1: Danny DeVito. I'm getting them all mixed up now, but you know.
0: They were supposed to be twins.
1: And then
0: twins.
1: Junior, I think he was having a baby.
0: He was. No beginning to the talent, did you?
1: There you go.
0: In this case, no end. What have you got?
1: Okay, I'm going to start off in Dublin as a breakdown on the slip from the N7 inbound to the M50 southbound has now been cleared. However, there are delays elsewhere in the capital on the N4 inbound where there's a queue between Junction 3, Lucan East and the M50. On the Cabra Road inbound from St Peter's Church to Doyle's Corner and on St John's Road inbound from the Military Road Junction to the Keys. Same story on the Temple Oak Road northbound. There are delays there from Lakelands Park to Terenure Cross. In Galway, it's slow on the Headford Road southbound now, approaching the Bohun na Drab junction, and on the Newcastle Road southbound before the Quincentenary Bridge junction. In Cork, there's a queue on the slip from the N25 westbound to the South Ring Road. There are delays as well on the Lower Glanmire Road inbound, approaching the North Ring Road junction, and on the North City Link Road inbound from the Pope's Road junction to the Keys. And in Limerick, expect delays on the Dublin Road westbound where there's a queue between the Parkway roundabout and St Patrick's Road junction. On Sroid, Seamus O'Kinnada as well inbound approaching Lock Key, and finally on the N21 westbound between Murphy's Cross and Adair Village. And that's the latest traffic and travel news.
0: That's lovely now, all done.
1: I was against the music there, I was trying to make it.
0: I know, it was all right. I can turn it down now, you can cheat.
1: Like a
0: spying situation, I can let you away with stuff.
1: You have all the tricks.
0: The centre of trickery. Talk to you later.
1: Bye.
0: Now, 7:48. Is that yourself?
3: Morning, Marge. Logan here.
0: Good man.
3: Let's hope the sun comes back today.
0: No chance.
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0: And on your show as well.
3: It's Feel Good Time on Classic Drive. I have a competition today and tomorrow. Where someone will win not a one, but two nights stay for two plus dinner. And my pick of the week is Irish pianist Barry Douglas play a selection of traditional Irish melodies and airs.
0: New
3: on the Chandos label. Along with all the usual great music and chat. So join me later, Marge. Lorcan Murray's Classic Drive from 4.
0: Yeah, that's all very fine looking, but you don't have an opportunity for somebody to go away with their dog. That's the sort of program we are. We're welcome all comers here.

Rhapsody on a Theme of Paganini. That's Lang Lang, the great Lang Lang, orchestra of the Mariinsky Theatre. They were there, Rachmaninoff. They were there. Anyway, now, Andrew's been on. Andrew, very wet and overcast, Besbrook. Andrew, good morning to you, dear heart. And you're absolutely correct. Somebody else was saying about the music speaking that we have this morning, that they can't for the life of them remember what it was about. They remember watching it. It happens to all of us. Francis Lowry and Armand and Ballyfermot. That piece of music, take me back to the 80s. Sunday evening, UK TV. If you were out at a marina, you might get a clue as to what the show is. That's a great clue as well, Francis. Well done, you. That's right. Patrick Hagan Mead as well. I watch it every week. I got seasick every time. I'm a bad sailor. Also, one of the episodes, the boat sank and the bad design was blamed on the family designer. Nearly gave it away. However, the actual designers of the boat were not happy with that their company could be blamed and could affect their business. Love to tell you the outcome of their complaint to the Beeb. But here, my information ends. It's just like Sinead's being a spy. That's our man, Patrick Hagan Mead. I couldn't tell you where he lives. I can tell you it's Dublin. That's all I can give you. Martin Durkins in Sligo, he says, your earlier cryptic crossword clue, Frankie's Direction, got me thinking I might take a punt with this particular programme, even though I never saw it. Is that like me? I never saw it. If great, maybe another clue. In my own boat building company that I started in my attic, sales are going through the roof. Boom! It's brilliant. Oh, you have to. I was going to say you have to laugh, but you don't actually have to. But it kind of helps as we go through the day. We do what we can. Now, 7:53, and a mention for the great Ronnie Lane, who passed away on this day in 1997. A couple of great songs.

Caro mio ben, that's music from Giuseppe Giordani. That's Cecilia Bartoli. It's her birthday today, the mezzo-soprano. She is 60 this morning, from Roma. From Roma. She's had a few outings this morning, and that's not the last of them either. She's wonderful. And you kind of go, because so many people, it's interesting, so many people have come across her because of Pianissimo. With Andrea Bocelli, but for some reason it's amazing. Who might have known her before? Thank you for all the lovely posts we've been getting today. We're opening things. We're coming down. We have salted caramel and we've biscuits and parcels we can't open. There's another one. wonder what's in that one. I always wonder when you get a brown envelope that says fried oil on it. We open it and see what's inside it. I hope it doesn't explode there. You wouldn't know what's inside this. We opened it for the crack. Ian, did you send me this? This is you, isn't it? It looks like you're writing already. It's fragile. I don't know what that is. Oh, somebody sent me after it. Oh, that's very nice. But James Seymour, it's aftershave. It's a sample now, so it is a sample. Smell yourself, it says. Luke Carsley invites you to be transported to the Irish bog landscape through the scent. But the smell of the bog, will it? This is a whole different thing, also. If you're doing this on the radio, this is ridiculous. Oh, I'm getting peat. I'm getting definitely. Oh, flip, I'm about to put it into my eye. I squirted it in my eye. Oh, yeah, I now got this reek of bog for the day. That's lovely. He's collaborated with

Found perfumer Joan Buds, wild organic perfume to create a unique essence. I'm right. Well, they said, we out, Marta. I was on the bog. Steady. Can you wish my dear husband, James Seymour, Mr. Seymour, a happy birthday, celebrating his birthday over the next few days? Oh, Marty Pistache, that's going to be organised. His favourite song is Midnight Train to Georgia from Gladys Knight and the Pips. If you could play it, that says Elaine, and Knock the Car Out in Galway. That's lovely. Midnight Train to Georgia by Gladys. We were watching one of those BBC compilations the other day. That dog smells quite nice. So she was all over me. I've no option. And Gladys Knight came on. I didn't realise her Pips were quite the movers when it came. If you get a chance to look at any of those videos or whatever, Gladys Knight. But look, it's our friend James Seymour's birthday. Come on. How could I not?

Oh yeah, Piazza, Andrew Lloyd Webber, love it. And that's Julian Lloyd Webber. And before that, Midnight Train to Georgia for our friend James Seymour in Galway, birthday boy, this very day, which is quite something. So, well done you, they cried. Well done you. Special day for my sister Anne. It's her birthday. She's the best sister in the world and much loved. And a best friend to her sister Bernie in Leixlip. We have a Marty house. And do you have any Cliff Richard? I haven't played Cliff for a bit. That would be a very good thought, Cliff Richard. What's Cliff up to now? And he hasn't retired. Oh, wait, now he's got a couple of gigs coming up in, is it the Albert Hall or somewhere? I think in November, October, November time. I don't think he's coming this way. I think that's all he's doing, if I'm not mistaken. As the fella said, she probably doesn't need to work anymore. Cliff, do you know what? Ah, I know what I'll play. Just see if I can find it now on the old list. Normally we can. And I don't think today will be any different. By the way, I see that Shane has been on. He says, I went to the doctor yesterday and asked him if he had anything for wind and gave me a kite. Nice doctor. Nice doctor. This is one of my favourite Cliff songs. This is for Bernie and Leixlip. And Anne this morning. So happy birthday, Anne. This is Some People. 13 minutes past time for my Lindor.

0: Amazing, amazing. Love it. That's Some People, the Alan Turney song with Cliff Richard and the Royal Philharmonic Orchestra. Gorgeous. 17 minutes past 8.
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0: Citroën.ie is right. There she is.
2: Hello again.
0: Welcome back.
2: Thank you very much.
0: Sinead, what have you got?
2: Well, in Dublin, it's busy on the Swords Road inbound between Collins Avenue and Griffith Avenue, and on the Drumcondra Road further ahead from the Clonliffe Road junction towards Binns Bridge. Same story on James Street and on Thomas Street inbound this morning. And on the Donnybrook Road inbound, you could be delayed there travelling from Anglesey Bridge towards the Marlborough Road junction. In Cork, slow on the Lower Glanmire Road inbound now, approaching the North Ring Road junction. And there's a queue on the N28 northbound between the Carrigaline Road junction and the Rochestown Road slip. There are delays in Galway on Father Griffin Road inbound between the White Strand Road junction and Clada Quay. Also on Bohernadrav eastbound, approaching the Tuam Road junction. There's a build-up in Limerick on the Condell Road inbound from the Shelburne Road junction to Sarsfield Bridge. Same story on Sroid Seamus O'Cinéide inbound, approaching Lough Quay, and on St Nessins Road southbound between the Ballykeef roundabout and St Paul's roundabout. There are works in Wexford on the Ballyduff to Cranford Road at Bowley Cross again today. And finally in Waterford, part of Church Road in Tramore will be closed again today from 7am until 7pm for works there. And that's the latest traffic and travel news.
0: Now, Seamus Finn was on from Kilpeder. And he said, he says, following your conversation with Sinead about Rasharish, while we were travelling on the T1 tram in Istanbul last weekend,
2: yes,
0: my wife commented to me to look up at a particular building. And there looking down at us was a picture of Bosco.
2: Bosco the puppet?
0: Bosco the puppet in
2: no
0: Istanbul.
2: No way! My God!
0: That's mad.
2: That's crazy. I wonder if it was Bosco big in Istanbul and Turkey, but...
0: Do you say...
2: I don't know, maybe unless people are watching him on YouTube or something.
0: You say that about certain singers living in Turkey. I wonder if... that's kind of weird.
2: That's strange. Unless...
0: I didn't send a picture now, unfortunately.
2: Oh, I wonder, does Bosco have a doppelganger?
0: Bosco doppelganger. It sounds even... It just sounds too weird to even contemplate. That's frightening.
2: Maybe there was an equivalent in Istanbul back
0: that's
2: in the
0: right.
2: 90s.
0: Istanbul, Constantinople. I'm not playing it though.
2: What's it called now?
0: Istanbul. Talk to you later.
2: Slán.
0: Bosco in Istanbul. I've heard it all now. Anne Edwards, how did you come up with this? That's an amazing photograph. I'll share this with you in a sec. 8:20.

Okay. That's The Secret of Life, music from the great Gretchen Peters. I love you. She came in. She came in with her husband, and we had a great old chat some time ago. I was looking. I'm looking at this Bog perfume. It's but the looks of the thing is a distillation. Luke Cassidy, Abbey Theatre and Sullis newer production. So that's what it is. I don't know. Anyway, thank you for that. Oh yes, musically speaking, let's do this one more time to give you one more chance on this. I forgot to do it. I haven't done it for a while. Have a listen to it. This is Musically Speaking this morning.

There it is, text 51554 or email martin.lyricfm@rte.ie. Martha, I've just realised I'm not as good a singer as I thought. I was singing Pia Jesu along with the music when Teddy, the dog next door, started howling in response. I took that as my cue to stop. I says, no, don't be minding the dog. We had, our dog Buddy used to howl at one song. Only one song. And it was a song, I'm trying to think what it was. It'll come back to me. But there was one song that everything else had no impact on Buddy, except this one song. Mad, isn't it? Whatever the key that it was in, I suppose, was the kicker for Buddy back in the day. Now, good morning, Anne Edwards. That is fantastic what you've achieved. This is again the talk of AI. You see, we talk about AI, and this is. It's a Lyric FM studio, allegedly. It's me, allegedly, with my arm around Frank Sinatra, allegedly, and he holding, I have the old RT Lyric FM trusty

0: bag, which I carry day and night. And then he's holding an album by Michael Bublé. And I don't know. And that's something else. You or something else. I know what it was. It was Snow Patrol. That's what it was. Snow Patrol. Their big song. That was what Buddy used to howl at. Yeah, chasing cars.
1: That's life.
0: That's what children doing.

0: Oh, there he is, Michael Bublé. We're just looking at the papers today. They have the whole list of what's happening in Malahide Castle, which starts on the 10th with Nick Cave and right to, and of course, Michael Bublé on the 27th, which will be wonderful. Calvin Harris, a whole bunch more. Katy Perry. But I'm excited for Michael Bublé. There he is. That's Life from Mr. Gordon, Mr. Thompson. That's from a long time ago now. Call Me Irresponsible album. As if. RT Lyric FM, it is March in the morning. It is 8:30, time to get the latest news with Donal Ryan. Donal, good morning.
1: Thanks, Marty, and good morning once again from the newsroom. Israel.

0: and Lebanon have agreed to the implementation of a ceasefire following negotiations in Washington. The ceasefire is contingent on a complete cessation of attacks on Israel from Hezbollah fighters. The agreement was brokered by the US. The US House of Representatives has passed a resolution directing President Donald Trump to withdraw forces from around Iran or win approval from Congress to continue the war. Four Republican members have backed the resolution. For it to become effective, the resolution would have to pass the Senate, where Republicans have the majority of seats. It would also need to garner the two-thirds majorities in both chambers to overcome an almost certain veto by Mr. Trump. The Taoiseach, Micheál Martin, is in Hungary today as part of a series of meetings with EU leaders ahead of Ireland's presidency of the EU Council. Mr. Martin will hold talks with Peter Magyar, who succeeded Viktor Orban as the country's prime minister last month. Israeli strikes have killed more than 9 Palestinians, including 5 family members, in separate attacks in Gaza, according to health officials. Medics said that Israeli planes launched strikes on 4 apartments around the same time before dawn, killing at least 9 people and wounding 15 others, and that one of the strikes killed 5 people in a single family, including the parents. The Israeli military have not commented on either of the incidents. And the government is taking steps to make people more aware of their rights when it comes to accessing cash from ATMs. This will involve the publication of guidelines on how to raise concerns. And now the weather.
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0: Blustery with widespread showers today, merging into longer spells of rain at times. The showers will become less frequent later when there will be sunny spells. Highest temperatures today of 12 to 17 degrees. And that's all from the newsroom for now.
2: All right, many thanks for that, Donald. And have a nice day. It's 8:33 now. It is.
3: Kioloras na shunta na heiren an kiol classicach tradisiunta agus coaimshere is far a chelura the cach. Is latsa an kiol? Is latsa an kioloras na shunta? NCH.ie.
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3: Marty in the Evening has sold out. 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I know. 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
1: Absolutely. 8:36 now. Fiona Sharkey, Temple Hook. Morning to you. She says, the person who stole my flip-flops and camouflage-style jacket. You can hide, but you can't run.

And out sleeping is somewhere. That's music from The Great Petula Clock. That's an autobiography I've heard the other day. Anyway, that's neither here nor there. Well, it was there. Music speaking this morning, it's Howard's Way. And I go, what? Howard's Way. And Frankie, with Frankie Howard's direction, Howard's Way. What did the ocean say to the beach? Nothing, it just waved. It's a thing about boating people, in case you, for those who may remember.

Fascinating. There it is. So we get the old tombola out to get ourselves a winner this morning, and we say well done to everybody involved. And our winner is Breege Kelly, who's a mother in County Cavan. And Breege Kelly, mother in County Cavan. So you're getting that triple signed album by the great Mary Black, March of the Morning Moustache as well. So well done you, chiefly. And congratulations. So we have the other competitions that we're running. It's just Tuesday, Wednesday and today that we're running this. And here is the question. This is the Voco Hotel in Belfast, doggy friendly, and you and a pal and your furry friend can make your way to a city break there in one of Belfast's most stylish hotels. It's a two-night stay with bottle bubbles on arrival, dinner in Pomo restaurant and bar, and the brekkie as well, of course. Here's the question. What nickname did Belfast earn during its industrial peak because of its textile production? Was it Linenopolis? Was it Cotton Capital? Or D,

Denim Town. What do you think it was? Was it Linenopolis, Cotton Capital, or Denim Town? Text 51554 or email martin@lyricfm.rte.ie. So there's the question again. Linenopolis, Cotton Capital, or Denim Town? Text 51554 or email martin@lyricfm.rte.ie. I want to mention Kevin and Lindsay this morning. I have to discuss, it's Tom, who's turning 12 this very day. Good morning, Tom. And he has a birthday request. He's listening to a lot of Tears for Fears at the moment, is Tom. Tom is 12. He's a fantastic, good man. And he'd love to hear this song on his birthday. Well, he's 12. It's an important time. And this is for you, Tom. From Mum and Dad, Kevin and Lindsay this morning, wishing you nothing but the finest. 8:42.

Everybody wants to rule the world. That's just the way it is. Now, we have mentioned here, Ennio Morricone's Gabriel's oboe. I walked up the aisle to it to marry Fintan, 33 years ago, says Denise O'Connell in Killarney. 33 years ago today, we built a wonderful family and life together, filled with love and laughter, tears, trials, and everything that makes a life well lived. Beautifully put. So enjoy your celebration today. I don't know what you're up to, but have a nice celebration over the weekend. And happy wedding anniversary to the pair of you today. That's Denise O'Connell in Killarney and Fintan.

0: Isn't that gorgeous? A song called Sorrow from Alky, A-L-K-Y. That's absolutely gorgeous. One of our own. We'll be playing that, what would I tell you? Gabriel's Oboe, ahead of that from Eamon Macaroni. This morning, my lovely daughter Sinead is leaving Howth tomorrow to sail across the Irish Sea to Scotland. It'll be her first major trip, and I want to wish her all the very best and safe sailing, says Anne-Marie Horgan. Anne-Marie, good morning. I love the programme. I don't miss a day. Sure, I'm addicted to it. I'm addicted to it myself. But thank you, Anne-Marie. That's lovely to hear from you this morning. And we do nothing but wish Sinead well. All these partings, you know, all these partings. I have a story of it by the Dog Hotel, says Martin Durkin. Have you, Martin? I'll come back. Let me check this out before we share it with the other listener.
1: 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Visit citroen.ie.
0: There she is now.
2: Hello again.
0: And welcome back. Are you inclined to have a salted caramel truffle or a hero? What would be your preference to do?
2: Maybe a salted caramel truffle sounds
0: good. I think the truffle sounds lovely. We're coming down with Pitt's mouth.
2: Excellent.
0: It's very handy.
2: Grameela.
0: So we shall share.
2: Lovely stuff. I look forward to that.
0: That's what we do. What have you got?
2: Well, I'll start off in Cork this time as there are delays on the North City Link Road inbound from the North Ring Road Junction to the Quays. Also on the North Ring Road westbound from Ballinderry Park to the Ballyhooly Road Junction. There's a northbound queue now on the South City Link Road from the Boreen Manor Road Junction to the Quays. In Dublin, there's a build-up on the Merrion Road inbound from the Shrewsbury Road Junction to Balls Bridge. Same story on Gardiner Street inbound, heavy there between Summerhill and Beresford Place. And on the North Circular Road eastbound, from there onto Portland Row. Expect delays between the Mater Hospital and the Five Lamps on that stretch. In Limerick, busy heading in on at Lunkard Street from the Corbally Roundabout to the Island Road Junction. Also on the Ennis Road inbound between the Maternity Hospital and Sarsfield Bridge. And on at Lunkard Street inbound, there's a slowdown there from the Corbally Roundabout to Matthew Bridge. In Galway, there are delays on the Newcastle Road southbound from Corrib Village to the Quincentenary Bridge Junction. On Bohorn the Drave westbound between the hospital and the Monavay Road Junction. And finally, on the Toome Road southbound, slow there between 2 Mile Ditch and Bohorn the Drave. And that's the latest traffic and travel news.
0: Good for you.
2: And you know who came to the door during the report?
0: Not the great man himself.
2: The great man himself, Mr. Ian McGlynn.
0: He's a fine fellow.
2: He certainly
0: delivering
2: is.
0: Truffles.
2: And he left something outside the door, so I'll have a review for you at 9:20. Yeah.
0: Isn't that a great... That'd be great. What do you do for a living? I'm a truffle deliverer. That's what I am, a truffle deliverer. That's what I do.
2: Oh, man. He'd have his own jingle and all.
0: He'd have his own jingle. He'd have his own bike.
2: Yeah.
0: Wish him well. Talk to you later.
2: Okay, slán, gramadan.
0: Enjoy. Now, Martin says, a man wrote a polite letter to a small hotel he planned to visit. I'd like to bring my dog. He's well behaved and won't bother the staff. The hotel owner said, sir, in 25 years, I've never had a dog steal towels, get drunk, or skip out on a bill. If your dog will vouch for you, you're welcome to stay. So there you are. So that's what we have coming up. I see Paddy's been on. He wanted me to mention his wife Liz, but Paddy can do it himself.
3: Hello, Marty. Could you please play a request for my wife Liz, who is retiring from teaching on Friday, 5th of June. She listens to your show every morning and loves it. She also has a big roundy birthday next week, the 14th of June, and would really love a Marty moustache from her husband, Paddy. Here's a wee joke. The most effective way to remember your wife's birthday is to forget it once. The name is Liz Keane from her husband, Paddy Kettle. Thank you.
0: That'll be the kettles. Paddy and Liz, good man, chiefly. Consider that done. We should get that sorted out, I promise you, without fear of contradiction, so let there be no panic whatsoever. Good man, Paddy.
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15: Now, there it is. It's, what time is it now? Actually, it doesn't matter what time it is. It's the right side of nine is what it is. Now, I have a man in front of me who is the NCH Chief Executive. There's posh. We don't do... He's Chief Executive, top man. Nigel Flegg. Nigel, welcome, firstly.
16: Thank you very much. Nice. I'm delighted to be here.
15: Delighted to have you in. We haven't met before.
16: No, we haven't.
15: But you have been with the NCH for ages.
16: Yeah, I'm kind of part of the furniture in some ways. Yes.
15: Where are you hiding, Nigel?
16: Well, I was hiding up in the north wing, in one of the colder offices in the National Concert Hall.
15: Oh no!
16: and that's not from the heating system.
15: No, I'd say.
16: Yes, I joined the concert hall in 2014 as
15: what were you doing then?
16: I was the head. My title at the time was head of education, community, and outreach.
15: Okay.
16: That then became head of learning and participation. So I was responsible for the development of all of the education, engagement, outreach programs between 2014 and February when I started in the CEO role.
15: Yeah. But it is interesting because when you're there and you have that history, you bring all that with you into a new role whereby you're making all the calls now in conjunction with other people, I'm sure, but
16: of course
15: you're making the decisions. But it's quite marvellous that you're able to bring all that with you and say, we did this, so what about, and things that you mightn't have gotten through before, maybe you get through now.
16: Yeah, I mean, I think organisational knowledge counts for a lot.
15: I think so too. Yeah.
16: You know, you obviously, I know the people there very well. I know the team there very well. Fantastic team, very supportive team in all of our work. And I think my interest in accessibility, inclusion, and music for everyone that I was really a central part of my work in the learning and participation translates to the broader goals of the concert hall at the moment.
15: Yeah, and I mean the relationship between Lyric, for example, and RTE Lyric FM and the concert hall, always very strong. Always
16: very, very strong.
15: Paul Harriott has his own suite there, I believe.
16: Absolutely, and I was talking to Paul yesterday.
15: He's
16: very well. He's very well indeed. And we had our season preview to some loyal friends and supporters yesterday. Lovely event. Paul was there, had a nice chat, and that relationship with Lyric continues to be very, very strong.
15: Yeah.
16: And I often speak to people who said, "No, I couldn't come on Friday, but I really enjoyed listening to the live broadcast."
15: He brings great.
16: Paul's amazing, and his presentation is superb.
15: He really is.
16: Absolutely, yeah.
15: And he's a lovely fella too.
16: Yeah, yeah.
15: If you have ever get a chance, I don't know if you've ever had a chance to have a gentle repast with him. He's lovely company. So you've now launched your classical season for 2026-2027, which is very exciting.
16: Yeah.
15: Lots of big names. in France?
16: Oh, yes. I mean, we think it's a really strong season. There's a lot of excitement internally about it. There was a lot of excitement yesterday, and we're looking forward to launching it out on sale tomorrow morning.
15: Now, Nigel, are you when you decide this, but when you come together to kind of figure out what the season will be, is there a gang of you? Is it you? How do you do? Like, how, for instance, let's just talk about Thomas Hampson, mm-hmm. who sat in that very chair. Gentleman, absolute gentleman. Mm. We interviewed him years back. He, a fine fella. How do you get Thomas Hampson to suddenly come in?
16: Well, I mean, it's very much a team effort. For a start, it's not me. We have programming. We have a programming team. We have a programming team with National Symphony Orchestra Ireland. So it's a process of building a jigsaw, matching with artists' availability, matching with orchestras who are touring, soloists who are touring. Matching the programs that they would like to do in with your own program objectives and building this big jigsaw together. And of course, now we're working very hard to have an integrated program, because obviously National Symphony Orchestra Ireland transferred to the National Concert Hall a number of years ago. Yeah. And so we really want to have an integrated program where we have NSOI, obviously kind of as the centerpiece, if you like, the flagship of our artistic ambition. But we integrate the visiting artists, the visiting orchestras and all of the other elements into one classical season. So it involves a lot of preparation, a lot of communication, a lot of conversations.
15: I bet it does. Well, we have Tom Hampson here just to give people just a little flavour of himself. Now, he's not going to be doing this with you. He's not going to be singing Beautiful Dreamer, I expect. Stephen Foster is lovely, but that's not what he's doing.
16: No, he's here with Scenes from Nixon in China, and that's going to be something we're really...
15: Even Renee Fleming.
16: That's correct, yes, with Renee Fleming.
15: Another of our guests.
16: Absolutely. Oh, yes.
15: She's
16: I know, and I think to have two soloists of that caliber in the same program is absolutely.
15: But that'll probably sell out in about 2 minutes.
16: I would encourage people to get onto our box office fairly quickly.
15: Did you say that's tomorrow morning?
16: Tomorrow morning, 10 a.m.
15: The two of them on the one stage,
16: that'll be a super.
15: And that's a symphony orchestra as well.
16: Yes, absolutely.
15: And Nixon in China, I saw that many years ago. Where was it? It was somewhere else. Anyway, it wasn't the NCH. Mm. It's a fine piece.
16: Fine piece. Very interesting piece, interesting history. It's not a piece I've heard before in concert. So I think it's really exciting. I think it's very interesting program and a fantastic way to see two incredible solos on the same stage.
15: An American president of interest.
16: Yes, indeed.

0: Oh, there he is. He's beautifully dreaming. Thomas Hansen. Now, Beethoven. Talk to me about Beethoven.
1: Well, yes.
0: I've Nigel flagged with me, by the way. We're talking about the NCH and their great plans, which have just been announced.
1: It's a big year upcoming for Beethoven. It's yes. The 200th anniversary. And we're presenting the first. We're doing six Beethoven symphonies.
0: Okay.
1: Over the course of the season. We're doing 1 to 5 with NSOI, and we're actually opening our season with the Ukrainian Freedom Orchestra, and they'll be playing number 7.
0: Oh, wonderful!
1: And then through the year we'll have 1 to 5, and that'll then continue in the following season.
0: Well, of course, the Beethoven thing is huge. We got John Suchet's book only this morning.
1: Okay, fantastic.
0: The Beethoven. So
1: yeah.
0: Linkage.
1: There you
0: frightening
1: go.
0: The linkage that goes on around here, but it is a very big year,
1: and
0: to be able to sell it and to have the orchestra there doing it.
1: Absolutely.
0: The Ukrainian orchestra coming in, that's interesting.
1: That's right, yes.
0: So
1: wonderful orchestra coming in, and they're kicking off our season in August. And then another significant Beethoven moment is our wonderful own John O'Connor, who of course is one of the sort of foremost proponents of Beethoven's piano music.
0: Absolutely,
1: he's,
0: yes.
1: He's having his 80th birthday in 2027,
0: yeah.
1: So he will be performing with us, piano concerto with us in early 2027.
0: He comes into us every time he's over, and I love his company. He's the most lovely man. We should really auction this chair.
1: It's just occurred to me.
0: He's another person who reversed into that chair.
1: Yeah. I might have lowered the value a little bit. But
0: no,
1: there you go.
0: No, you're a senior man now. Stop. You're a senior man now. You're not off in the West Wing anymore. Yeah. You're right in the centre of things. But he's made a career out of that, of course. It's incredible.
1: Oh, absolutely. Yeah.
0: And how lauded he is.
1: Yes. Yeah. And he performed recently in the National Concert Hall.
0: Yeah.
1: Fantastic performance. As I said, he's doing Beethoven's Piano Concerto No. 3 in early 2027,
0: yeah.
1: And he played for our supporters and friends yesterday in our season.
0: Oh, did he?
1: Season preview. He did.
0: Oh, I love
1: he
0: it.
1: Did. Yes.
0: 80.
1: That's correct.
0: It's astounding.
1: Yes. I know to be still going strong at 80. It's a testament to whatever.
0: You're going to say, you're trying not to say whatever he's on, but I know exactly what you mean. I might try it myself. The old 80. We'll see.

0: Symphony number 5. We're talking Beethoven and we're chatting about the National Concert Hall and their classical season 2026-2027. Nigel Flagg is with me and he is filling us in on some of the people. Just to give you a few names, because the book. Oh, yes, the booking you were saying tomorrow morning at 10, is that for everything?
1: That's for everything, yes.
0: Oh, great.
1: Yes,
0: yeah, okay.
1: Everything open.
0: And is that nch.ie or?
1: Yes.
0: Yeah. Straightforward. Okay. Another person who we have enjoyed the company of is Alexander Shelley.
1: Absolutely, yeah.
0: What a gorgeous person.
1: Alexander is an absolute, well, apart from being an incredible conductor, incredible musician, he is a wonderful human being and somebody, yeah. we're just delighted to have him coming in as our principal conductor for NSOI. And he really shares, I think the key thing with Alexander is he really shares our belief in the value of music as a live experience and the
0: yes,
1: power of music
0: yeah.
1: as a live experience.
0: But you see, you bring that too as well because of the education element in your background.
1: Yeah.
0: So you're super aware of where it should sit and what it should, and that it should be part of our lives, part of everyone's life if you can make
1: yes,
0: it.
1: Yes, absolutely. I mean, I think that is something that my work up till now has focused on,
0: yes.
1: and the value, the benefit of music. And I think music is a shared experience. I was thinking about this yesterday, and you know the way you might listen to or watch a comedian at home, and you might smile, but you mightn't break into a laugh. You go to visit a comedy show or see a comedy show, and you're in stitches with everybody around you.
0: That's right.
1: So something happens when people are gathered together experiencing live music or live entertainment.
0: Yeah.
1: There's a lot of research about the sort of the shared experience of music, the release of
0: that
1: oxytocin.
0: It's infectious.
1: You know, that it's infectious.
0: Around.
1: And,
0: yeah,
1: and
0: yeah.
1: so, and Alexander speaks about this much more eloquently than I do, but
0: it's
1: that belief in the shared benefit yeah. and the experience of experiencing something new, experiencing something that perhaps you haven't experienced before. So much of what we listen to at the moment is kind of algorithm-based, if you like. You know, so we sometimes live in little musical bubbles. And I think this season and the breadth and the depth and variety in the season offers us an opportunity to really kind of break the algorithm
0: yes.
1: and come and see music that you haven't seen before. See a concert. We have a symphony orchestra performing virtually every Friday night.
0: It's astounding.
1: It's astounding.
0: It?
1: I was at Mahler 5 last week, and how many musicians on stage for Mahler 5?
0: Just
1: 99 musicians on stage.
0: You're full to the brim.
1: 99 musicians on stage, plus a conductor. So 100 musicians on stage, playing their heart out for us. Every

0: every week.
1: It is astounding.
0: And so I really encourage anybody who hasn't come to see the orchestra yet, this is happening every Friday night. Do come in. You know, it's an incredible experience. And with Alexander at the helm, I think this coming season is going to be particularly good for.
1: And of course,
0: NSOR.
1: He brings great history with him as well, considering the family background. So
0: absolutely, yes. Yes, that. He has very strong ties to Ireland.
1: Yes, he does.
0: And a great love of the country. So,
1: yes, he does.
0: Yeah, absolutely.
1: Yes, he does.
0: And this comes across whenever he's.
1: Turned around and stuff, which is quite lovely. This is, again, nothing to do with what he's doing with you this time, but it's Peter Arrives and Settles in Hollywood. This is to do with Peter and the Wolf, which he was involved in. But have a listen to it, just to give a flavour of some of the work. Alice Cooper in here, by the way, just in case you're checking. The well-known golfer.

0: Late one night, Peter arrived in Los Angeles from faraway Russia. It was his first time away from home. He was coming to live with his grandfather, who had moved to America long ago. From the airplane window, the city below looked so big and scary. As he waited outside, Peter wondered, will I recognize him? When Peter's grandfather arrived, he was driving an old pickup truck and wearing a headband with his long hair, like a hippie. Not exactly the kind of grandfather Peter was expecting.
1: Hey there, little man, said grandfather. Hop in, dude. I think you're gonna like it here.
0: And off they went. Peter didn't enjoy the music playing on the radio, so he gingerly reached for the dial. Like this one, said Peter.
1: Okay, that's cool, said Grandfather, a little surprised.

0: Peter's grandfather worked as a gardener for a once-famous movie star. Like many celebrities who came to Hollywood to make their dreams come true, the movie star lived in a fabulous mansion, surrounded by fancy grounds, with a swimming pool and bubbling fountains.
1: Well, it would appear Alice Cooper's all over that like a rash. But there it is. But just to let you know that Alexander will be conducting, that isn't part of the NCH season. Thank you, Alice. That was lovely. That piece, it's family concerts with the National Symphony Orchestra Ireland. And that's what he will be involved. One of the things I suspect he'll be involved in so much more. But just to mention the family concerts as well.
2: Absolutely. He'll be doing the family concerts with us. But he will also be conducting, for example, Beethoven Symphony Number 3. He's opening the season with Mahler's Resurrection Symphony with Dame Sarah Connolly, Tara Erocht, and our National Symphony Chorus Ireland. So that'll be a real, a really strong season opener.
1: When is that, by the way?
2: That's in September.
1: September. Will you stay put for a sec?
2: I will, of course.
1: Good man. Nigel is staying with us right now. It's 9:21.
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1: Now, Sinead, if you could just take that chocolate truffle out of your mouth and a bit of traffic to be on, right?
4: Don't you worry, they're long gone.
1: They're lovely, aren't they?
4: Delicious. A great pick-me-up at five to nine.
1: That's what we do. What have you got?
4: Well, it's heavy in Cork this morning on Summerhill North inbound from St. Luke's Cross, where we have reports of an incident all the way to the McCurtain Street Junction. There are delays as well on the North City Link Road inbound from the Watercourse Road Junction to the Quays, and on the North Ring Road eastbound from Liffey Park to Tinker's Cross. In Limerick, there are delays on the Clunkert Street inbound from the Corbally Roundabout to Matthew Bridge, and on the Condell Road inbound from beyond Barrington's Pier to Sarsfield Bridge. In Galway, slow on the Tume Road southbound from Ballybrit to Bohern na Drave, and on Bishop O'Donnell Road eastbound from the Dean Roundabout to the Rahoon Road Junction. To the capital, where there's a build-up on the Clonliffe Road eastbound from there onto Poplar Row, and you could be delayed on the stretch between Jones's Road and North Strand Road there. That's where it's the busiest at the moment. Gardiner Street inbound is busy as well between Summerhill and Beresford Place, and on the Merrion Road inbound, expect delays between the Aylesbury Road Junction and Balls Bridge. And finally, in Waterford, a reminder that part of Church Road in Tramore will be closed again today between 7am and 7pm. And that's the latest traffic and travel news.
1: Perfection itself. Are you here tomorrow?
4: Here tomorrow, yes.
1: I thought you were taking days off.
4: I know, I'm all over the place.
1: You are, but I like the fact that you're all over the place like myself. Jumping is right.
4: Keeping you guessing.
1: Slán. Now, Nigel Flagg is with me for a few more minutes. I wanted to mention the fact, because she's on the cover of your programme, and that is Joyce DiDonato. Oh, that's quite a coup.
2: Yes, Joyce DiDonato. I mean, one of the world's great singers, American mezzo-soprano, and a great friend of the National Concert Hall, and a great friend of Ireland, somebody who has a great connection with Ireland, and we're delighted that she's coming back towards the end of the year, in December.
1: It's Christmas.
2: It is.
1: It is. Happy Christmas, by the way.
2: Thank you very much. And although it might seem a little strange in June, mind you, the weather outside is not great,
1: I believe.
2: No, it's a little bit like December. So Joyce DiDonato will be visiting us again in December, and she will be doing a very interesting programme. It'll be a festive programme with a super a cappella group called King's Returns, African-American a cappella group. So there will be plenty of seasonal favourites, as they say, and I think possibly... A nice gospel tinge in there as well.
1: So sounds lovely.
2: I think it'll be a really super super concert.
1: And that's a one night only.
2: Yes, it is.
1: That's a one night only. That's Sunday, by the way, the 13th of December.
2: That's right.
1: Put my mark on that one.
2: Absolutely, yes. That'll be another very popular one. We're delighted to have Joyce DiDonato back.
1: But you see, when I look at this, you've got Camerata of the Royal Concert Brow Orchestra. You've got that coming up. You've Britain.
2: Yeah.
1: It's full. When I think about what you're doing, you have Jonathan Biss, you have when you sit down and you look at it, it is literally a book.
2: It is a book. Yes.
1: To put it all down like this.
2: And I think the the interesting thing is, I mean, there's a significant quantity of music, but it is not quantity over quality. When you look through the concerts, as you mentioned, like some of our visiting orchestras and ensembles, the quality here is incredible. San Diego Symphony Orchestra, Gothenburg Symphony Orchestra. One that I'm particularly looking forward to is Bach Collegium Japan, an orchestra that is possibly the leading exponent of Bach's music, and they're playing all six Brandenburg concertos in their concert, and these are pieces that are very close to my heart, so that's going to be one to look out for myself.
1: Yes, I want to briefly go back to Alexander Shelley, because you have the great Jess Gillam coming in.
2: Yes, wonderful saxophonist.
1: Yeah, in September.
2: That's right.
1: That's for Culture Night.
2: That's correct.
1: She's fabulous.
2: She is absolutely wonderful, yes, and we've worked with her before, and we've had we've been really happy to have educational projects with her before.
1: She's very accessible.
2: She's very accessible. She's got a wonderful, she did a saxophone masterclass with us. She was absolutely wonderful. And the program for Culture Night is, it's a real tasting menu of kind of musical delights. There's an awful lot of different music on Culture Night. And it's free. So come along.
1: Absolutely. Which is very special. And just before I let you go, one of our great favorites, Ava Dodd, is with you too.
2: Yeah.
1: Now that's not until next year, but the National Symphony Orchestra Ireland. It's Sunwoo Kim playing Beethoven.
2: That's right.
1: And she is fantastic.
2: Fantastic. Absolutely.
1: She's on her way.
2: Yeah. So, I mean, as you said, there's a huge breadth of music. There really is something for everybody. And
1: congratulations.
2: You know, a lot of new music as well. You know, commissions, world commission, world premieres, world and Irish premieres.
1: I must compliment you, though, on the... Have you a team doing the PR? Who handles all the PR for you?
2: The PR, well, I mean, we have Assumpta Lawless handling
1: the
2: PR.
1: She really is a one-woman band, isn't she?
2: She's a fantastic person. Working with NSOI, we have a great team there. Sinead Doyle working with our PR and our head of marketing, Rosita Wolf, and that whole team have put together this brochure, this package, which has been delivered, I suppose, by our programming teams as well.
1: That's right. The important thing is the Sumter's outside the window. So
2: absolutely, and she has the chocolates.
1: She has the chocolates. Keeper of the chocolates. Yeah. Nigel, congratulations.
2: Thank you very much.
1: As a fellow said, your recent elevation.
2: Thank you.
1: And enjoy, because I think you do. I get the feel from you, you enjoy this.
2: Well, how can you not when at the end of the day you can come and listen to all of this music?
1: Good for you. Yeah. Good for you. This is Joyce... Donato, just to give you a flavour of a little bit of Mozart.

0: There she is. It'll be Joyce. Now, I know we played that earlier on. I don't want notes reminding me. It's just to give you a sense of Joyce Di Donato, who will be Christmas timing at the NCH. RTÉ Lyric of Emma, it is Marty the Morning. It's 9:30. Let's get the latest news with Emma Cunningham. Emma, good morning.
1: Thank you, Marty, and good morning from the newsroom. A UNIFIL peacekeeper died early this morning from injuries sustained when mortar shells struck his position in southeastern Lebanon. Two other peacekeepers also sustained injuries. In a statement, the Defence Forces said all Irish personnel had been accounted for. The incident follows the announcement by Israel and Lebanon yesterday of a ceasefire arising from the talks between the two sides in Washington. However, Israel's defense minister, Israel Katz, said this morning his country would continue ground operation in Lebanon and airstrikes have continued overnight. Health officials in Gaza have said that Israeli strikes killed at least 9 Palestinians, including 5 family members, in separate attacks. They said Israeli planes launched strikes on 4 apartments around the same time before dawn. The Israeli military did not immediately comment on either of the incidents. New research from the National Youth Council of Ireland shows that young people are really worried about the impact of AI on jobs. The report recommends stronger protections for entry-level work, clearer regulation of AI use by employers, and significant investment in retraining. The Council's Georgia May Staunton says people entering the jobs market over the next few years are concerned they won't even get on the first rung of the ladder.
2: If you look at entry-level jobs, that's when most people really gain the experience of work and in the workplace. But if AI is taking those basic jobs and the basic tasks, the entry-level workers don't really have much use, and then they're going to be struggling to find actual employment, and they're going to have less access to the skills that they would have used in their studies to be able to benefit them in employment.
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1: Blustery with widespread showers merging into longer spells of rain at times. The showers will become less frequent later when there will be sunny spells. Highest temperatures of 12 to 17 degrees. And that's all from the newsroom for now.
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0: Now, just have a look at this. Marty, have you got a present of a home help at Christmas? Her name is Alexa. Every morning I asked her to turn on Lyric, because ours is Marty Kishinen. 2 days ago, she went on strike. Not to worry, my darling hubby found our old radio, so welcome back. What am I going to do with Alexa? I couldn't possibly say.

0: The poacher from Ronnie Lane, if you remember, from 1997, he passed away. He was wonderful. That question we asked, I'll give you another just a few minutes just to remind ourselves of the Voco Belfast Hotel, where you can bring your doggy. And the question we asked today was, what nickname did Belfast earn during its industrial peak because of its textile production? Was it Linenopolis, Cotton Capital, or Denim Town? We'll just give you a few minutes and then we'll get our third finalist. And at that stage, we will be in a position to get three names together, pick one, and away we'll go, and we'll have our winner. Martin recommends all this week, the great Paul McCartney. It's the Boys of Dungeon Lane, and this is We Two.
1: One, two, three.
0: We Two.

gorgeous. Paul McCartney, the boys at Dungeon Lane, where the lads used to hang out. And we too. The answer was Linenopolis. Linenopolis was the term Belfast earned during its industrial peak because of textile production. Just to let you know, don't you know? So, we need one more finalist, and it is... my ears is here in Belfast. Geraldine Flanagan, who's in County Mayo. There it is, Geraldine Flanagan. So we Pat Ward in Longford, Antoinette Ford in Naas, and Geraldine Flanagan in Mayo. That's our three finalists. So well done, all concerned. And we shall then have a overall winner, which we'll announce in a few minutes to put it all to bed. Now, who have we got? We have Nancy and Anne from Sunday's Well in Cork, and Phil in Paris. Say, we woke this morning with a heart full of joy and gratitude after attending Mary Black's Sloan concert in the Cork Opera House last night. There must have been a myriad of intertwined stories in that packed theatre about what Mary's music has meant to people over the years. Mine involves my much-loved sister-in-law, Phil Begley. For many years, she's taken every opportunity to visit from her home in Paris and spend time with me and her sister, Anne, in Cork. And together we've made the pilgrimage to many concerts. And last night, Mary and her incredibly talented band were in pinnacle form, regaling the audience with song after song. Each sparked special memories and resonated in a unique way with the individuals who make up her devoted appreciation society. Yes, we do know. Yes, we do know. Soundtrack to so many lives. But that's Anne, Sunday's Well in Cork, and Phil, who's home from Paris. Just loving Mary Black last evening. As she'll look, she would have to play her. You would. This is a great Noel Brazel and The Loving Time. Mary Black. With the National Symphony Orchestra, by the way.

Benissimo, Marone Malavasi. To Julia Bartley, it's her birthday today, so just wanted to acknowledge it again. She's 60 this morning. From Kilbally-Gorman in Ardfinnan and Clonmel, Tipperary, Donna Lambert. Morning, Donna. Thank you for the salted caramel this morning, which I've been ploughing through. Ploughing through. I'm glad you enjoy what we do during the morning, which is very lovely. And thank you for your kindness this morning. Morning, Mart. A mention for the gang from Les Mis, for myself, my sister Audrey, and Nolla Gleehy. We're going to Three Arena this Saturday. That'll be the last performance. It is phenomenal. You'll love it, Grania. You really will. Good to hear from you this morning. It's just fantastic, the whole thing. The whole thing is just from beginning to end.

0: is quite something. Now, we have three names. Pat Ward, Antoinette Ford and Geraldine Flanagan, Longford, Leith and Mayo, vying for this prize. And our winner, who is going to the Voco Belfast with your pooch, pal and a pooch, is today's finest, Geraldine Flanagan in County Mayo, the not too far trip. So that's lovely, and it's a two-night stay, a bottle of bubbles, dinner, and brekkie as well. So it's yourself, a pal, and your pooch. You didn't say, well, you have one. You may not have one, in which case, that's perfectly fine. If you do, as a fellow said, if you do, all the better. But anyway, one way or the other, you're off your holly box.
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0: Only Val could come up with this. Val says, if she can bring me, I'll dress up as a Great Dane. Good man, whatever. Val, no, it's not going to work. It's a great idea. I like it, but it's not going to work. But it's the first time we've had a competition like that, isn't it? For a hotel, a dog-friendly jobby. There's a place out in Howth, they have a restaurant out in Howth where you can bring your dog, and place coming down with them, it's really nice. Brightening up our day today, because the weather is so cold in Wicklow. It suddenly just turned completely. It's Johnny Scott. Thank you, Johnny, for being with us this morning. Now, I was trying to find just one of the pieces. This actually is from 2020, which is the staged concert that Cameron McIntosh put together. Actually, the current one that's at the Three Arena is the same. I keep on thinking about the fact that Killian Donnelly, when he came into us, again, the famous chair. He sat in that chair. We should get all the names and stick them on the back of it. When he came in and sat in that chair, he cycled in. And you kind of think, you know, would you get a taxi like a good one? No. He cycled in from Raheny, which I thought was quite something. But anyway, he is phenomenal. The cast are, I know I've gone on about it, but it is something really special. And if you get a chance to go, and I've said it a million times, you really should take the moment, because otherwise, what's this, Thursday, Friday and Saturday, and it's done, and they're gone to the Three Arena. Anyway, one day more for Grainne and the gang, who are looking forward to it. Audrey and Nullig, that's who it was, Audrey and Nullig, and yourself, Grainne. That's it. Niall, with you in a moment. Keep the faith, and back with you, please God, on the morrow. Mind how you go.

Another day, another destiny. This never-ending road to Calvary. These men who seem to know my crime will surely come a second.

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2: And a very good morning to you.

called the Viennese Musical Clock, and it's to be found in the suite of music from the stage work by Zoltán Kodály, the Hungarian composer called the Harry Janos Suite. That's the Hungarian Philharmonic.

Philharmonic Society Orchestra there, Laszlo Sándor was conducting, and that's our starting point for 3 hours of only the finest music for you here on Classical Daytime with me, Niall Carroll. Today, from now till 1 o'clock, film music for the great French movie composer Alexandre Desplat this morning at 11 in Sounds and Screen, and more from Carl Jenkins in Five of a Kind, more music by the great composer from Wales originally, and we'll be hearing some of his choral work today at 12. So great to have you along. This is a piece by George Butterworth, The Banks of Green Willow, and it's performed here by the London Symphony Orchestra.

Spirited version there of the Harmonious Blacksmith. That's the work of Handel, originally for the keyboard suite of his. And that was the sound of the group Red Priest from the album Handel in the Wind. And just before that, it was the Banks of Green Willow music, English pastoral music by the composer George Butterworth there. And that was played for us by the London Symphony. And Richard Hickox was conducting this Thursday morning here on RTE Lyric FM's Classical Daytime. I'm at 51554 by text. The email address is niall.lyricfm@rte.ie. And if you heard something you like, you want to find out more from this or other RTE Lyric FM programmes, have a look at the website. The playlists are there. 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Here's a piece by the Czech composer, mostly of marching, military marches and stuff, but he also wrote some concert overtures. His name is Julius Fučík, and here is one of those concert overtures for you now called Marinarella, which is played here by the Royal Scottish National Orchestra.

The Czech composer Julius Fučík, one of his concert overtures, Marinarela, was played there by the Royal Scottish National Orchestra, and Neeme Järvi was conducting here on Lyric. If it's orchestral music you're looking for, Saturday evening in Dublin, chance to hear the Dublin Symphony Orchestra in concert at St Mary's Church on Haddington Road in Dublin 4. Andre Kavanagh conducting, they're playing a couple of Rossini overtures, The Thieving Magpie, Barber of Seville. There's music from Carmen by Bizet, Emil Valteufel, Skater's Waltz. What else is there? Ronald Binge, Franz Lehár, and lots more besides John Williams, the movie composer. Well, loads of great stuff in there for an orchestral evening. 7:30 then, Saturday evening, St Mary's Church, Haddington Road for the Dublin Symphony Orchestra. Eventbrite.ie for the tickets, 20 and 15 euros. Saturday evening at 7:30. Here's a chorus by Carl Maria von

0: It's from the opera called Der Freischütz, The Marksman, The Huntsman's Chorus, from that the Slovak Radio Symphony and Slovak Philharmonic Choir, together with Johannes Vilner conducting. In a few minutes' time, a light music classic by the US composer Leroy Anderson. Claude Debussy, something from his symphony in B minor. We don't hear that too much, so we'll give that a spin, and we'll bring you as well the work of Franz Schubert. These and more after this break.
1: Jam gemeint hui gulni gyr fe neintiliam. Agus ta e sam gyllian o tu me. Fiw ma wogam gytion tif ele gyn sir.
2: On cadwn is telefisio. 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
4: I'm Theodore Organ. I'm standing on a granite cliff top, looking out to sea. I'm in the northwest corner of Spain in Galicia. Behind me, there's a huge tower. It was a tower on that side once, back in the time of the mythical king Breogan. Breogan claimed that he could see Ireland from here.
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Leroy Anderson, one of his many, many works of light music, really. That's The Syncopated Clock, and that was played by the Boston Pops Orchestra there. Our friends in the Irish Guitar Quartet will be in concert this weekend, and they're heading to West Cork to perform at Union Hall as part of, I suppose, a collection of concerts taking place there. But this one is on at 8 p.m. At Myros Church, Union Hall, on Saturday coming, June 6th, 8 p.m. And they'll be playing all their favourites, as they did for us last Friday, live at Bloom at the Phoenix Park. They did a great little set for us over the couple of hours. And you'll have a chance to hear them live, Union Hall, this weekend, the Irish Guitar Quartet. Now, this next piece by Franz Liszt is from the Piano Concerto No. 1 in E-flat. The opening, Allegro Maestoso, is played here by Christian Zimmermann, the soloist, joining the Boston Symphony.

We've been listening to The Pavan for a Dead Princess by Maurice Ravel, and that was played for us there by the Ulster Orchestra. Jan-Pascal Tortelier was conducting, preceded by the opening movement of the Piano Concerto No. 1 in E-flat. That's by Franz Liszt, and Christian Zimmermann was the soloist joining the Boston Symphony Orchestra, and Seiji Ozawa was conducting 10:45. Film music from Girl with a Pearl Earring this morning, and that's our choice in Sounds on Screen at 11 o'clock from the French composer Alexandre Desplat. That's to come. Reminder that the Galway Choral Association have a concert this Saturday evening coming at 8 at St. Augustine's Church in Galway City. They'll be joined by a great lineup. Pianist Sean Danker will be there, the Galway Simon Music Project, and Capella Knights. It's a free concert. Booking, though, is essential, and that's done through eventbrite.ie for a host of great talents. This Saturday evening, 8 p.m, St. Augustine Church in Galway, the Galway Choral Association concert. Now, here's the closing movement of Dvorak's wonderful cello concerto in B minor, a brilliant work, and the brilliant playing of Stephen Isserles with the Mahler Chamber Orchestra.

0: from Antonín Dvořák, the cello concerto in B minor. That's the final movement played by Stephen Isserlis, the soloist with the Mahler Chamber Orchestra, and Daniel Harding was conducting. Greetings to Alice and Kerry. Enjoying the music. Perfect for a soft day in Kerry. Soft day everywhere, and not warm either. Alice, thanks very much for your text today, and also greetings to Mary Shanahan, who's been in touch as well. And the music continues in just a moment. Vivaldi, Johann Strauss II, and the film music of Alexandre Desplat in Sounds on Screen.
1: A chance this Saturday afternoon to hear movies and musicals live with the RTE Concert Orchestra, conducted by Stephen Bell, with soloists Louise Dearman and Tom Solomon, and Irish National Opera Chorus. A spectacular night of entertainment from the stage of the Bord Gáis Energy Theatre. Choral classics favourites by John Williams, Dario Marianelli's Oscar award-winning score from Atonement, and Bernard Herrmann's final score for Taxi Driver. We'll also salute Robert Redford with music from Out of Africa and The Way We Were. Favourites too from Carousel, The King and I, Aladdin, Frozen and more. 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
0: Back to 2003 for our film music and sounds on screen this morning. The movie was Girl with a Pearl Earring, the drama film directed by Peter Weber, starring, amongst others, Scarlett Johansson, and a soundtrack written by Alexandre Desplat.

from the 2003 movie Girl with a Pearl Earring. That's the music of Alexandre Desplat, and our choice this morning in Sounds on Screen, that's Griot's theme, played by the Pro Arte Orchestra of London, actually, in that soundtrack recording from the movie, which had Colin Firth and Scarlett Johansson as the big stars of that one. That's our choice for this morning, and there'll be more right through the week, 11 a.m. It's music from TV, film and gaming soundtracks for your enjoyment. Another one tomorrow coming at the same time. This is Mozart's music for you next, this Thursday morning, and Danielle Denise joins the orchestra of the Age of Enlightenment.

Vienna Philharmonic Orchestra in concert there with Daniel Barenboim conducting from the 2022 New Year's Day concert. That's the Morning Papers Waltz by Johann Strauss, the second written for the journalists and scribblers of Vienna for one of their winter balls. And before that, Exultate Jubilate by Mozart, the first movement of it, the aria with the voice of Danielle Denise, soprano, and the orchestra of the Age of Enlightenment, Charles Mackerras, was conducting here on Thursday morning's Classical Daytime. The Greystones Orchestra will be in concert Saturday week, 13th of June at 8 p.m. at the Belmont Domain in Greystones, County Wicklow, with Cillian O'Brien conducting. There's music by the likes of Schubert from Rosamunde, the ballet music from that, Mozart's Bassoon Concerto, and some music too by Johann and Josef Strauss alongside Haydn. Should be good. Tickets 20 and 15 euro, and there's a 10 euro for the under 12s. They're all available from eventbrite.ie. It is on Saturday week, 13th of June, 8 p.m, Belmont Domain, Greystones, for the Greystones Orchestra in concert. This is by George Gershwin.

It Ain't Necessarily So from Porgy and Bess by the Gershwins, the opera, of course. That's a setting for violin and piano from Lauren Mazel and Barton Weber together. And this next piece is beloved of many by Johann Pachelbel, the famous canon in D. This has been arranged for the group Musica Antiqua of Cologne. Reinhard Gubel is directing.

0: It's by Johann Pachelbel, the famous canon played by the members of Musica Antiqua of Cologne.
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6: 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We'll also bring you the tragedy of Verdi's Rigoletto and the scandalous exploits of Mozart's Don Giovanni from Munich. 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

A ragtime classic there by Scott Joplin. The Maple Leaf Rag was the piece, and taken at a fair clip there as well by Alexander Piskunov on the piano from an album of called My First Piano Album, which is a good name for the first one, I guess, from Alexander Piskunov. 25 minutes to midday, and there's more from Carl Jenkins coming up at midday in Five of a Kind, another one of his glorious choral pieces on the way around 12 o'clock. This next piece, though, comes from a suite, the Ancient Airs and Dances Suite number 3. A number of these orchestral suites where the Italian composer Ottorino Respighi pulls much older melodies from the Italian peninsula into these great orchestral works. This is the Italiana movement of the suite number 3, and is played by the Lausanne Chamber Orchestra.

We've been listening to the Cello Concerto in A Major. That's the work of Carl Philipp Emanuel Bach. And it was played for us there by the soloist Ophelia Gaillard and the Pulcinella Orchestra. And just before that, we were listening to Respighi's music from the Ancient Airs and Dances Suite No. 3. The Italiana movement from that played

by the Lausanne Chamber Orchestra, and Jesus Lopez Cobos was conducting. I hope you're enjoying Thursday morning's mix of music. It's 17 minutes to midday, and we'll continue right through till 1 o'clock. And then, of course, Liz Nolan will be here with a fantastic full score for you today for this Thursday afternoon, and a concert of summer sounds from the Grafenegg Festival, which is in Austria, the Tonkünstler Orchestra, with Fabien Gabel conducting, Strauss, Rodrigo's Concerto de Aranjuez, and Xavier de Maistre, the harpist, will be the soloist for that. There's Massenet's ballet music from Le Cid and Ravel's Bolero. A couple of bangers in there, as they say. That's coming up on The Full Score with Liz this afternoon from 1 o'clock here on RTE Lyric FM.

originally from a set of romances by Rachmaninoff, 14 in all. That's one of them there, the vocalese, without the vocal actually on this particular version of it, the London Symphony Orchestra there with Andre Previn conducting the music of Rachmaninoff here on Lyric. This next piece from Haydn comes from his Violin Concerto in G, the opening movement featuring Giuliano Carmagnola and the orchestra of the Champs-Élysées.

0: That is by Franz Joseph Haydn from his Violin Concerto in G. The opening movement was played by Giuliano Carmignola, even, and the orchestra of the Champs-Élysées there as well. And so we head into the final hour of Classical Daytime for this Thursday, with some brilliant pieces to come from Robert Schumann, Sergei Prokofiev, and also a march by Camille Saint-Saëns. That's to come. But next, more from Carl Jenkins in Five of a Kind.
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0: More from the composer Carl Jenkins now, as we're featuring his music all this week in Five of a Kind. Today, a piece for choir and orchestra, the Adiemus Symphony Orchestra of Europe and the London Philharmonic Choir together in a piece conducted by the composer, which is called Zarabanda.

That's Carl Jenkins' music there, Zarabanda, taken from Symphonic Adiemus, and that was performed by the London Philharmonic Choir, Adiemus Symphony Orchestra of Europe, and the composer himself conducting. That is our choice today from Carl Jenkins. All this week at 12 midday, his music is featured in Five of a Kind. More tomorrow then to round off the week, again at 12 from Carl Jenkins, here on RTE Lyric FM.

From the Algerian suite, originally, that's a march. The Marche Militaire Française is by Camille Saint-Saëns and was performed there first by the Royal Scottish National Orchestra.

Naimé Yervi was conducting, and we also heard from François Couperin just before that, Les Barricades Mystérieuses, and that was with Pablo Sainz Viegas playing guitar as well. Great to have you along, 13 minutes past midday. A reminder that Liz Nolan will be here from 1 o'clock till 4 this afternoon with some fantastic summer sounds today from a music festival, the Grafenegg Festival in Austria, and a chance to hear the Tonkünstler Orchestra performing today, Strauss, the Spanish March, Massenet's ballet music from Lucid, the opera, and Rodrigo's concerto they ran with a harpist and soloist Xavier Dumestre as well. So that's all coming up. You can join Liz this afternoon from 1 till 4 for those great pieces and lots more besides on the full score. Here's a song by Franz Lehár from one of his operettas.

Well, that's taken from the 1927 operetta, nearly 100 years old, Der Tsarevich, late won by the composer Franz Lehár. And that's one of the main songs from it there, Canto del Volga, written as a vehicle, really, for the acclaimed Austrian tenor, Richard Tauber. But there we heard from José Carreras and the London Musicians Orchestra. David Jiménez was conducting the Canto del Volga. Something from the stage for you this Thursday afternoon here on Lyric. From Dvořák, here's part of his Serenade for Strings and E. The second movement is played for us here by the RTE Concert Orchestra.

Serenade for Strings in E by Antonín Dvořák. That's from, it was the second movement, the one is the waltz movement from it, played by Laurent Wagner, conducting the RTE Concert Orchestra. This is ballet music by Sergei Prokofiev.

0: Prokofiev, and that's taken from his ballet Romeo and Juliet, and that was played by the members of the Empire Brass Quintet.
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Violin Concerto No. 1 in G minor, and that's the last movement. Third movement from it by Max Bruch. Joshua Bell, the soloist with the Academy of St. Martin in the Fields, Neville Mariner, was conducting. 23 minutes to 1. Great to have you with us in Classical Daytime. Heads up on a free concert happening in Clonmel, County Tipperary, Sunday afternoon. The Clonmel Concert Band and guests in performance, a 40-piece award-winning band playing music from stage screen and some popular classics along the way as well. A couple of great singers joining them for a few show tunes. All happening 3 p.m. Old St. Mary's Church, Clonmel, County Tip. And that is free admission. They'll take a collection in aid of the church and the maintenance of the church as well. Clonmel Concert Band, then Sunday afternoon, 3 p.m. Old St. Mary's Church, Mary Street in Clonmel, for an hour of summer sounds. This is part of Elena Katz Chernin's music from a ballet, The Wild Swans. And here's Jane Sheldon, soprano, and the Tasmanian Symphony Orchestra.

The Dam Busters March. That's by Eric Coates. He wrote that a good way before the movie was made, actually. They came looking for the march, if he wouldn't mind parting with it for that film. And he wasn't that keen, apparently, at first, but they talked him around. That was the Royal Liverpool Philharmonic Orchestra, and Charles Groves was conducting. And just before that, Eliza's aria from The Wild Swans, a ballet originally by Elena Katz-Chernin from Australia. And that was the Tasmanian Symphony Orchestra, Jane Sheldon, soprano, and Ulla Rudner was the conductor. New Dublin Voices and organist Judith Matte will be in performance Sunday coming, 8 p.m. at St. Michael's Church in Dunleary. A lot of great music there, part of the Dunleary Organ Concerts. And you can check the website, dunlearyorganconcerts.ie. Tickets 15 and 10 euro for those with those concessions, and they're available right now for Sunday, 8 p.m. at St. Michael's Church in Dunleary for New Dublin Voices and Judith Matte together. This is a waltz by Frédéric Chopin.

Orchestra in concert, Fabien Gabel conducting the Spanish March by Strauss, Rodrigo's Concerto de Aranjuez, Massenet's ballet music from Lucide, and Ravel's Bolero. That's all coming up today. Summer Sounds from Austria on the Full Score, and Liz will have that very shortly. This is Robert Schumann from the Symphony No. 2 in C, the second movement, Scherzo, with the Vienna Philharmonic Orchestra.

And that's from the Symphony No. 2 in C, Robert Schumann's music there. The second movement, Scherzo, was played by the Vienna Philharmonic Orchestra. Leonard Bernstein was conducting. It's almost time to go, but before I do, let's leave the last notes to Giuseppe Verdi today and this fantastic little aria from Rigoletto, the voice of Joseph Calleja, the tenor.

0: Questo quella from Rigoletto by Verdi, Joseph Calleja, the tenor, and the Giuseppe Verdi Symphony Orchestra of Milan. And that is that. Enjoy the rest of the day. I'll be back in the morning from 10 with more on Classical Daytime. Coming next here on RTE Lyric FM, it's The Full Score with Liz Nolan.
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1: Otterbridge Masterworks in live concert recordings. Cool, what larks. It's Thursday, full score here on RTE Lyric FM. And yep, Liz Nolan in the hot seat, ready to rock. And time to strap in, muchachos. We're off to sunny Spain. A dance from northern Aragon. This is the Jota.

world music group Gerundo Mares, led by harpist Ariana Saval, and that their take on the frisky Spanish jota, said to have derived from a fertility dance that farmers would jig along to improve their crops. And one assumes they had lots of fun doing it as well. It's kicking off a full score this Thursday here on RTE Lyric FM, where fun is our middle name. Liz Nolan with you, the complete classical experience, and lots to look forward to. And in fact, it's Spanish themes all the way in our concert, a performance from the renowned Grafenegg Festival of Austria, as Fabien Gabel conducts the Tonkünstler Orchestra in a Spanish march by Strauss, dances from Massenet's Iberian opera Le Cid and Ravel's Bolero, while harpist Xavier de Maistre appropriates the guitar role in the Concierto de Aranjuez of Rodrigo. So much colour and charm. It'll be a real treat for our Thursday, our full score concert and EBU live recording. And for now, we've a rendezvous in Paris with a leading master of her day, the Parisian Cécile Chaminade, and one from her opus of Mélodies, or songs. This Ronde d'amour.

0: The great cellist Jacqueline Dupré with Gerald Moore at the piano, and a little study, a Sicilienne purported to be by classical maestra Maria Teresa von Paradis, a remarkable figure. Von Paradis was a pianist and singer of the highest repute who had lost her sight at a very early age, but regardless went on to become one of the best regarded musicians of her day and a friend of the Mozart family as well. Before that, we had the music of Cécile Chaminade, pianist of Belle Époque Paris and another noted figure in her day. And from her Mélodie, or art songs, we had a Ronde d'Amour performed with her typical brio, the aliveness of her singing, the great Swedish mezzo-soprano and Sophie von Otter with Bengt Forsberg at the piano. 10 minutes past one and all alive, oh, it's a Thursday full score here on RTE Lyric FM. Glad of your company, Liz Noland here, and sure you know the drill if you'd like to get in touch. 51554 our text during show hours, email anytime, the full score at rte.ie. Back in a moment with more from France in the music of Jacques Ibert.
1: I'm Theodore Organ. I'm standing on a granite cliff top, looking out to sea. I'm in the northwest corner of Spain in Galicia. Behind me, there's a huge tower. It was a tower on that side once, back in the time of the mythical king Breogan. Breogan claimed that he could see Ireland from here.
2: This week in the Lyric feature, poet Theodore Organ explores links between Galicia and Ireland. Our half-lost cousins in the Lyric feature, Sunday at 6.
3: Kjolaris na shunta na heiren. An Kjol classicach, tradisjunta, agus koeinshire is far a chelura the koch. Is latsa an Kjol. Is latsa an Kjolaris na shunta. NCH.ie.

of fiendishly virtuosic. What a roller coaster ride. The mercurial imagination of Jacques Ibert on full display in that the first movement of his 1932 flute concerto. Taken up in that recording by soloist Emmanuel Payut with the Tonhalle Orchestra of Zurich, conducted by David Zinman. It's all part of a Thursday full score here on RTE Lyric FM, where we're off to sunny Spain for our concert today. Yes, please. Spanish-themed works by Strauss, Ravel and Massenet in a Grafenegg Festival performance given by the Tonkünstler Orchestra and conductor Fabien Gabel, while harpist Xavier de Maistre stars in an arrangement of the Concierto de Aranjuez of Rodrigo. It's going to be gorgeous. Our concert, and it's coming up soon. But for now, a foretaste of our Massenet later on. Why not? In his romantic drama Werther by Jules Massenet. And based on the Goethe novel The Sorrows of the Young Werther, this features a love triangle. You got Werther, who loves Charlotte, and she him. But her family want her to marry Alfred, who's a good deal less broody and Byronic, and Charlotte, yes, of course, she marries Mr. Respectable. Werther takes himself off to brood some more. Charlotte is left to keep house and long for her true love. And having sent him away, she now rereads Werther's letter to her and wonders how she can find the strength to go on in the aria Werther, Werther, qui m'aurait dit la place. Terrific recording, this, with mezzo Aigula Akmechina as Charlotte.

by film composer Jean-Claude Petit, the main theme from his score to a film of quite a few years ago now, Cyrano, telling of the tale of Cyrano de Bergerac, first, of course, presented in the Rostand play. And before that, Werther, Werther qui mori di la place, from Act 3 of Massenet's opera Werther, with mezzo-soprano Aigul Akhmetshina, the Royal Philharmonic Orchestra, conducted by Daniele Rustioni. It's here on RTE Lyric FM, the full score, while in France. Well, let's have some fun. Turning the clock back to Baroque now and the music of Jean-Baptiste Lully.

0: A sprightly two-step from Jean-Baptiste Lully, the great French Baroque composer, and his Marche pour la Cérémonie des Turcs, part of his incidental music to the Molière play Le Bourgeois Gentilhomme. In that recording, Le Concert des Nations, directed by Jordi Savall, and it's here on RT Lyric FM's Full Score, where the time has landed at 1:30 on the nose. It's Liz Nolan here. Pleasure to have you along, and don't go anywhere. We're returning in just a moment with today's EBU concert.
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We're broadcasting from our home base here in beautiful Limerick City, and it's Liz Nolan here on The Full Score. Great pleasure to have your company. Right, today's concert brings us to the heartland of European culture, where just outside Vienna, the Grafenegg Festival celebrates music's finest. Now heading towards its 20th year, the fest takes place on the grounds of the historic Grafenegg Schloss, or castle, and we'll drop in on a performance dedicated to the burning skies and passionate embrace of Spain. Super harpist Xavier de Maistre takes on a transcription of Rodrigo's Concierto de Aranjuez, his idyllic imagining of pleasures past in the setting of a royal palace. While Maestro Fabien Gabel conducts the Tonkünstler Orchestra in a brace of Gallic odes to Spain, there's Ravel's Bolero with its dance of desire and death, and more dance in ballet music from Massenet's chivalric opera Le Cid. But we begin with a local lad, Johann Strauss II, Vienna's waltz king himself, and a homage to all things Iberian in his Spanischer Marsch. This came about as something of an apologia. Strauss and his band were an international sensation, and nations vied to be the next destination on their tour circuit. Strauss had made some sort of commitment to bring the gig to Spain, but when push came to shove, overwork and reluctance won the day, and he cancelled his plans. As recompense, he crafted this march as a gift for the Spanish regent, Maria Cristina. And it evidently did the trick, as she named Strauss a recipient of the Grand Cross of the Order of Isabella, one for the mantelpiece. Premiered in Vienna in the late 1880s, the march is a proudly idiomatic work. Feisty dance motifs alternating with more lyrical sections and a most triumphant turn for castanets, that absolute failsafe of Hispanic hoopla. Let's hear it now with his Spanischer March, Opus 433 by Johann Strauss II, the Tonkünstler Orchester, conductor Fabien Gabel, an EBU live recording, our full score concert.

A tribute to the Sunny South by Johann Strauss II in his Spanische March, as performed by the Tonkünstler Orchester conductor Fabian Gabel. Today's full score concert, an EBU live recording from Austria's Grafenegg Festival, a concert which took place last August. And it's all here on RTE Lyric FM, the full score.

with the time now approaching 20 minutes to 2 this Thursday. And time for a Spanish composer in all this Iberian fiesta, as we'll turn to 20th century great Joaquín Rodrigo and his Concierto de Aranjuez, as premier harpist Xavier de Maistre embarks on a transcription of the original role for solo guitar. And the work is, of course, named after a pleasure palace of Spanish royalty, situated a little outside Madrid, which the composer and his wife went to visit in the early months of their marriage. But the actual inspiration for the work came, well, during a pleasantly boozy dinner in 1938. Rodrigo had been invited to give a university lecture on instrumental music in the imperial courts of Spain. And afterwards, he got chatting with the guitarist Regino Sainz, who implored him to write a concerto for his instrument. The two ideas, guitar and music of Spanish antiquity, these stuck in Rodrigo's mind. And it was back in Paris, where he was living at the time, that he put together this three-movement concerto. Its outer movements full of graceful vivacity and brio, with the central adagio designed around the style of the saeta, the Andalusian song of lament. An ode to an idealized world of courtly grace and pleasures, his Concierto de Aranjuez by Joaquín Rodrigo, transcribed for harp and performed here by soloist Xavier de Maistre with the Tonkünstler Orchester conductor Fabian Gabel. An EBU live recording, our full score concert.

0: hearing familiar beauty through a new way of listening. That is Concierto de Aranjuez by Joaquim Rodrigo, taken up in that transcription for harp by soloist Xavier de Maistre with the Tonkünstler Orchestra conductor Fabian Gabel. Our full score concert from Austria's Grafenegg Festival, and it's all here on RTE Lyric FM, where it's 4 minutes past two this Thursday. Liz Nolan with you. Pleasure to have your company. Hope you're enjoying this concert and all the music on today's full score. And we're back in just a moment for the latter half of this Tonkünstler Spanish-themed program.
1: 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What's that, you say? Too early? Perish the thought. Besides, where else can you find mechanical musical instruments from the Middle Ages? Flutes made from swan bones, and over a dozen ancestors of the violin. Where else but on Vox Nostra, a millennial

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1: 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We'll also bring you the tragedy of Verdi's Rigoletto and the scandalous exploits of Mozart's Don Giovanni from Munich. 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
3: 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Speaking of which, let's get back to today's concert, an EBU live recording from Austria's Grafenegg Festival with the Tonkünstler Orchestra conducted by Fabien Gabel. Paris is the scene for the next work in this Spanish-themed celebration, as we'll check in on the 1885 premiere of his opera Le Cid by Jules Massenet, a swooning historical drama based on an account by Baroque French author Pierre Corneille. This tells of an 11th century Spanish knight, Rodrigo Diaz de Vivar, who's hailed as a sort of template for valiant knights who'd repel the Moorish invaders and inspire the later Crusades. Hurrah! Well, I say sort of. As chronicles dictate that de Vivar was actually a bog-standard mercenary of the day, but sure, we're not going to let that get in the way of a splendid story, which in Corneille's and later in Massenet's telling revolves far less around swash and buckle and far more around impossible love and valorous longing. First off, El Cid, or Le Cid in French, gets his name as a tribute for his leadership. Cid is a Gaelic derivative of the Moorish word for leader. And that sorted, our Cid is in love with a lovely Ximena, a lady at court. Unfortunately, a duel erupts between his father and hers, which, as Le Cid's dad is too doddery to fight, he enjoins upon his son to kill the other man, which, honour bound, Le Cid has to, and now Ximena's honour bound for to wish for his death, and so on so forth. Our listeners of a certain vintage like myself will remember that movie with Charlton Heston and Sophia Loren, those thousand-mile stares of barely repressed passion, just noblesse oblige, how are you? Anyway, an absolute must in French opera was the inclusion of a ballet interlude. Parisians and their ballet, that's an entire rabbit hole. And keeping with the party line, at one point, Le Cid erupts into this barrage of folksy dances from various regions of Spain for no reason related to the plot. But then, this is opera, so anything goes. From Massenet's Le Cid, we hear a Castillane, Andalouse, Aragonese, Aubade, Catalane, Madrilène, Navarrese, with the Tonkünstler Orchestra conducted by Fabien Gabel. It's our full score concert.

Ending with a sparkling Navarrese ballet music from his opera Le Cid by Jules Massenet, as performed by the Tonkünstler Orchestra conductor Fabian Gabel. Today's full score concert, an EBU live recording from Austria. And it brings us to nearly 29 minutes past two this Thursday. Liz Nolan with you, as we're proud to celebrate great art and artistry on the full score. And indeed, time for the final work in this Grafenegg programme, as we'll hear from Frenchman Maurice Ravel and his infamous Bolero. Now, this all started off as a holiday diversion, a 1928 jaunt on the French Riviera. Very nice. Where one morning, Ravel picked out a tune on the piano before his morning swim. He commented on its insistence, and he decided on a game to see if he could repeat the same tune over and over, unchanged, all the while adding more and more instruments to the mix. Now, originally, he titled the piece Fandango, but then its unwavering, relentless character prompted a title change to Bolero. Ravel had promised a ballet piece to the great Ida Rubinstein and her ballet troupe, and Bolero became that work, a sensational triumph at its premiere, which seduced and outraged polite society from the start. Ravel was quite astonished and then affronted that this work, which had just started off as a game, would end up as one of his best-known

pieces of music. So to quash the rather overheated interpretations doing the rounds regarding this work, ranging from, shall we say, the act of physical rapture to the collapse of civilization as a whole, Ravel gave this glacial synopsis to his bolero. It was, he said, a special and very limited experiment in a certain direction, and it should not be suspected of aiming at anything different from or anything more than it actually does achieve. Oof, you can just hear the annoyance. And on one level, he's absolutely right. This is a work of orchestral texture with minimal actual music shaped around a long, irresistible crescendo. Solo instruments come forward and then merge into unusual groupings as the snare drum, the poor snare drum, taps out the same rhythm for the entire duration of the piece. The sonic momentum builds until finally, at the very tip of the crescendo, the music lurches into this wild, ecstatic change of key, and this causes the whole edifice to topple. It's just impossible to escape the sexual tension and the draw of this work, not despite, but because of its implacable discipline, coupled with a siren Spanish theme wound throughout. Bolero commands all this appeal, and it's time to hear it now. With Maurice Ravel's Bolero, the Tonkünstler Orchestra conductor Fabien Gabel, our full score concert.

0: a triumph by Maurice Ravel, his infamous Bolero, as performed by the Thorn Künstler Orchestra, conducted by Fabien Gabel, the EBU live recording of a performance that they gave at last summer's Grafenegg Festival just outside Vienna. All on RTE Lyric FM, the home of great classical music, where it's a pleasure to have your company this Thursday. Liz Nolan here, the time approaching 12 minutes to 3, and we're back in just a moment with more Masterworks.
1: Marty and Evening has sold out. 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
5: 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Conductor Jonas Alber and the Latvian violinist Baiba Skrida join forces with the National Symphony Orchestra Ireland for these two masterpieces. 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
0: With all the best music in the whole wide world. Oh yes, we should put it on a t-shirt. The

Score indeed this Thursday. Liz Nolan here, and hope you enjoy today's cracking concert from Grafenegg. A gorgeous Spanish theme throughout and terrific performances as well. Looking ahead to next Monday, and here's where I give my big confessional.

Well, concert hall, so tremendously excited for that. And I'll tell you a little more about the details later on. But to let you know about next Monday's concert under Shirley, the European Union Baroque Orchestra is directed by Enrico Onofri, performing Baroque composers from Purcell to Rameau. Just a beautiful display of brilliant young talent and a fine array of composers as well. So that's an EBU live recording, next Monday's full score concert, and make sure to tune in for that. But for now, let's have a little more Gaelic panache to follow our revel, turning to Claude Debussy and his work, A Rhapsody for Saxophone and Orchestra, a sultry sound with Alexandre Doisy, the soloist.

also known as the Rhapsody Orientale, his Rhapsody for Saxophone by Claude Debussy, a work commissioned by the American saxophonist Elise Hall. And it actually took Debussy 10 years to finally complete the work, as he just wasn't that pushed about the sound of the saxophone itself. Not that you'd think that, listening to its sultry sounds. A performance there with Alexandre Doisy et l'Orchestre National de Lyon, conducted by Yun Markel. And it's all part of the music on a Thursday full score, RTE Lyric FM, where I hope you're liking the masterworks today. Now, as I mentioned earlier, the season of summer lunchtime concerts is nearly upon us on the score. Hooray! Yes, indeed. Tuesday afternoons, we broadcast live from the National Concert Hall with our leading orchestras, National Symphony Orchestra Ireland and the RTE Concert Orchestra, an array of fabulous soloists, international maestri and beautiful classics for your afternoon listening. Concerts an hour long, they're just the perfect jewel to place at the centre of a day out in Dublin, and do hope to see you at some of them. So as I mentioned, they begin on Tuesday the 16th of June as Tess Jackson conducts National Symphony Orchestra Ireland and starry Irish soprano Maria Matthews guests with a pair of arias by Bellini, Qui la voce from his last opera I Puritani and the beloved Casta Diva from Bellini's opera Norma. As well as that, there's Bizet's Carmen Suite No. 1, Rossini's William Tell Overture, Hi-Ho, Silver, had to be said, and ending with the Chardash from Johann Strauss II's Die Fledermaus. It's got to be the best fun. That's 1:05, Tuesday, 16th of June at the National Concert Hall, booking nch.ie, the first in our summer lunchtime concerts, and of course it'll be broadcast live on the full score RTE Lyric FM. All right, with that sorted out, let's turn to vocal music for now. And staying in France, we'll go to Debussy's Elder Peer, Gabriel Fauré, and an exquisite song for two voices, this Pleurs d'or, Tears of Gold.

by Francis Poulenc, the gorgeous melancholy of a late work, his flute sonata, with Patrick Galois, flautist, and Lydia Wong at the piano. It followed on from one of his songs, or Mélodie, by Gabriel Fauré, Pleurs d'or, Tears of Gold, performed by husband and wife team, Ireland's own great mezzo-soprano Anne Murray, and her late great husband, the tenor Philip Langridge. Just a heart-stopping voice, I always thought. Graham Johnson at the piano in that recording. It's 11 minutes past three. It's RTE Lyric FM and the full score. Things to do for the coming week. Well, if you're anywhere around the Dublin area, well, next Wednesday, 8 p.m. at the Pavilion Theatre in Dunleary, lovely venue, is proud to present piano titan of Ireland, Finian Collins, who's going to give a solo recital based around his most recent release on the Claves label, Hommage à Pleyel, based music of the early 19th century composer and pianist and piano maker Ignaz Pleyel. And there's music of composers who met or were influenced by him, including Haydn, Chopin, Debussy, and much more. It's an absolutely wonderful recital. Finian, such a master and such genial company too. A really, really perfect recital evening. That's next Wednesday, 10th of June, 8 p.m. at the Pavilion Theatre in Dunleary. Finian Collins in recital, and so do try to get to that if you can. Right, pressing on with our music and indeed more Irish greatness now with choral composer Sean Doherty and his work Time, one of the works featured on their latest release by New Dublin Voices, Snowdance for the Dead, a collation of works by Doherty, performed here under Maestro Bernie Sherlock.

from Haydn's London Symphonies, his number 101 in D, nicknamed The Clock. And we had its first movement with Royal Concertgebouw Orchestra conductor Niklas Arnenkor. And it followed more temporal themes in his work titled Time by Irish choral composer Sean Doherty. A beautiful work which gives the message that time can and will overcome the evils of our world, also reflecting the fast pace of life in those fast repeated words. That with New Dublin Voices conductor Bernie Sherlock from their release on the Voces 8 Records label titled Snow Dance for the Dead, a beautiful selection of choral works by Sean Doherty. It's all here on RTE Lyric FM. We're speaking of the time. It's 3:25 this Thursday.

0: by Ray Vaughan Williams, a work designed around domestic pleasures, his household music, performed there by the Piatti Quartet. We had the second movement, Sengenio, a little scherzo. And it's all on RTE Lyric FM, the full score this Thursday. Liz Nolan here, and a pleasure to have your company as always. So many live summer music events taking place around the country, and in beautiful Drogheda, there's an event coming up Sunday week, that's June the 14th, at St. Peter's Church of Ireland at 4 p.m. The Réalta Chamber Choir and conductor Claire Grogan are performing a gorgeous programme of works, including music by Michael Holohan, Vaughan Williams, James Taylor, Puccini, Burt Bacharach and more. Starring guest soprano Hannah O'Brien as well. It promises to be just lovely. €20 entry, child 15. Tickets on Eventbrite and limited tickets at the door on the day. So that's Réalta Chamber Choir, conductor Claire Grogan performing Sunday 14th of June, 4 p.m. St. Peter's Church of Ireland in Drogheda, County Louth, and the concert titled What the World Needs Now. It sure does. We're back in just a moment with more glorious masterworks.
1: 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Along with other Beach Boys favourites like I Get Around and In My Room, live at the University Concert Hall Limerick on Saturday the 20th of June and at the National Concert Hall Dublin on Sunday the 21st. 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

Sparkling Like Champagne, the music of British pianist and composer of the 19th century, Cipriani Potter, the head of the Royal Academy of Music in his later life. He's one of those figures you tend to half forget and then hear his music again and go, oh yeah, that's really good. Anyway, from Potter's Piano Concerto No. 4 in E, the third movement, Howard Shelley, the pianist with the Tasmanian Symphony Orchestra. And it's here on RTE Lyric FM, the definitely very good full score, if we say so ourselves. Liz Nolan here, pleasure to have you. A long time now at 18 minutes to 4. It's all happening in beautiful Limerick this weekend as the latest Limerick Sings International Choral Festival is kicking off tomorrow, running all over the weekend. Apollo 5, that remarkable British a cappella choral group, are going to be giving a gala concert plus a workshop tomorrow. That's Friday, 5th of June, 4:30 p.m. workshop. Singers of any ability can just join in. Doesn't matter whether you can read music or not, or you don't have to be in a choir. And then at 7 p.m. tomorrow night, UCH, University Concert Hall Limerick, they're giving a gala concert, which I'm really looking forward to present at. They an outdoor chorus, which goes to the Cliffs of Moher on Saturday morning with conductor Eimear Quinn. Yes, Eurovision winning singer and composer Eimear Quinn directing that fabulous event. There are further concerts, an evening of choirs and concerts Saturday evening at the Redemptorist Church, 8:30 p.m. presented by Lyric's Lorcan Murray, and an afternoon prom Sunday the 7th of June at St. John's Cathedral, 4:30 p.m. presented by Lyric's Shirley Keane. So many lovely events taking place. Do check it out. Go to uch.ie for your tickets, or indeed they've got their own website, limericksings.com. That's Limerick Sings International Choral Festival, kicking off tomorrow and running until Sunday. Hope to see you at some of its great events.

over to Lorcan Murray and 3 hours of classic drive. And to take us there, let's remain in Britain and turning to a Tudor composer, William Byrd, his Pavane and Galliard, 6 parts.

0: ending with a little Hey Nonny Nonny. Hark All Ye Lovely Saints Above by Thomas Wilkes with the King Singers. Before that, the group Fretwork with a Pavan and Galliard by William Byrd. And that's it from the Full Score this week. Liz Noland here. As I mentioned, I'm off on my holidays next week, but the score continues under the helm of Shirley Keane. So be sure to tune in, and I'll talk to you next Tuesday week from the stage of the National Concert Hall in the first of our fabulous summer lunchtime concerts. Have a great weekend. Stay tuned to RTE Lyric FM, and coming up in just a moment's time, 3 hours of gorgeous music in company with Lorcan Murray.
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1: Well, thank you very much to Liz. Hello there. Good afternoon to you.

Well, I couldn't think of a better way to start us off on this Thursday's Classic Drive than with a little Beethoven. Why not? And mentioning little, well, that was his Little Symphony, as it was known, Little Symphony in F, because his Sixth Symphony in the same key was a little bit longer, all right. Anyhow, summery feel too, because he started that in the summer of 1812. Imagine, still with us today. And that third movement from the work, the Symphony No. 8 in F by Beethoven. And Bernard Haitink was conducting the London Symphony Orchestra. Lovely to have you on board then on this blustery old wet, heavy showers and all kinds of things Thursday. But it is Thursday, because that means tomorrow is Friday. We're not too far away from the weekend then. And 3 hours of great music on the way. So hope you're going to stay with us. And with the mention of summer, well, how would you fancy? I mentioned this to Marty this morning that we'd have it coming up on the programme today. Would you fancy a two-night summer stay at Castleknock Hotel? Would you like that? Well, somebody is going to win that and dinner and a bottle of vino at the Stylish 22 bar. So all that to come. I'll have a question for you. See, can we get you into that? And somebody will win that nice stay at Castleknock Hotel. Would you fancy that? All right, well, a question.

coming up shortly. But before I finish up today, someone will be taking a pal and going along to enjoy that. If you want to have a look, by the way, castleknockhotel.com, just to whet your appetite. In the meantime, straight away to some Antonin Dvorak now with Yo-Yo Ma. And Yo-Yo is with the Boston Symphony Orchestra on this occasion, and he teamed up with Itzhak Perlman. So a two wonderful soloists on this, under the careful eye of Seiji Ozawa, who conducted this recording of the Slavonic Dance number 2 in E minor.

Slavonic Dance, number two in the set, number two in E minor. The works of Antonin Dvorak, Yo-Yo Ma on the cello, Itzhak Perlman on violin, and Boston Symphony Orchestra, conducted by Seiji Ozawa. All the big names on that. Well, mentioning big names, today, for our first vocal piece of the day today, well, we're celebrating the birthday of Cecilia Bartoli, one of the most distinctive and influential singers, certainly of her generation. And an Italian too, born in Rome back in 1966, and a whole family of professional singers too. And she came to international attention in the late 80s, and boy, did she establish herself as one of the great interpreters of Mozart, and as you'll hear in a minute, some Rossini. And of course, her career, she's become renowned not only for her extraordinary vocal agility and expressive range, but also for her research into neglected repertoire, helping to revive music by composers like Antonio Salieri and Stefani and Agostino. But alongside her busy recording career and performing, she has held a number of artistic leadership roles, including at the Salzburg Whitsun Festival and more recently the director of the Opera di Monte Carlo. But it's her 60th birthday, and Cecilia Bartoli showcases the artistry and intelligence and curiosity that have made her just one of the most admired figures in classical music. So, as I mentioned, I'm going to start off with some Rossini. I'll play a few pieces from her as we go through the programme today. Why not? Big birthday, Cecilia Bartoli, with this from The Barber of Seville. In fact, this, I suppose, certainly one of the more popular pieces in her repertoire from this. So she plays Rosina. Rosina in Act 1 of The Barber of Seville, revealing her intelligence and wit and determined spirit. Here we go.

0: Well, renowned for that extraordinary vocal agility and expressive range, as you hear there. I'm talking about the birthday girl today, Cecilia Bartoli. And there singing with the orchestra La Scintilla, Adam Fisher was conducting Una Voce Poco Fa from Rossini's The Barber of Seville. She played Rossina. So we'll have others for you as we go through, marking the big birthday from the Italian soprano. Now, in a moment, some Haydn. The piano concerto, number 3 in F, is the work that I'm turning to. Don't often bring in these, the concerti from Haydn, but today, the finale, third movement, finale presto movement, on the way after these.
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2: 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And so much more. 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

The Piano Concerto number 3 in F, the work of Joseph Haydn, and the third movement there for you. And Leif Ove Andsnes was the pianist, and Norwegian pianist, has to be with the Norwegian Chamber Orchestra, and the conductor was Terje Tønnesen. Okay, well, we're just 25 minutes now past 4 o'clock. I promised that we'd have a nice little competition for you today. Sure, why not? Why not? Little summer night stay. Not one, but two nights stay at Castleknock Hotel. So we've teamed up with Castleknock Hotel to give you a chance to win a two-night stay with dinner and a bottle of wine at the stylish 22 Bar and Restaurant on an evening of your choice, and breakfast both mornings. And you get to enjoy the atmospheric vibe with a deluxe spa, the award-winning restaurants and welcoming bars. 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I like the sound of that a tune. But if you want to find out more about the current offers and maybe book a summer stay this summer, castleknockhotel.com. But we don't want you to do that just yet. You might win one. A two-night stay. Are you ready for this? So we just want to get you into the hat. Somebody will come out of the hat before close of business today on the programme. So I want to know, what famous park borders Castleknock? What famous park borders Castleknock?

Narc. Narc, knock. You'll rise from the ashes, huh? Okay, 51554. That's our text number, 51554. If you want to send a voice note, just press the mic or send text to WhatsApp 087-463-4708. 087-463-4708. And if you want to email me, I'm sure you're working away in the computers, some of you, as usual. Well, it's lorcan.lyricfm@rte.ie.

0: I'm sure they enjoyed recording that too. A little bit of fun at the end with David Brophy conducting the RTE Concert Orchestra and Leroy Anderson's The Syncopated Clock. News and weather on the way, and then lots more great music in this Thursday's Classic Drive at Lorcan Murray.
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4: RTE News on Lyric FM with Aidan Fitzsimons. Two Israeli government ministers have rejected a ceasefire agreement between Israel and Lebanon. Israel's defense minister, Israel Katz, said the country's military would continue to conduct ground operations in Lebanon, while the national security minister, Itamar Ben-Gvir, described the agreement as a serious mistake. The ceasefire deal requires the Iranian-backed militant group Hezbollah to halt its attacks on Israel and would involve the creation of pilot security zones inside Lebanon, from which the group would be banned. In a statement, Hezbollah rejected the agreement and said that

0: Negotiations in Washington had been futile. Iran's military said the region would never be stable unless Israel withdraws from occupied areas in Lebanon. The Central Criminal Court in Cork has heard that a 44-year-old man died of catastrophic head and facial injuries inflicted with a golf club in the front garden of his home last year. A 21-year-old man and two teenagers are on trial, charged with the murder of Barry Daly in Donerail in County Cork. All three deny the charge. Our Southern editor, Pascal Sheehy.
1: On Saturday, October 11th last year, postman Barry Daly was socialising in Donerail when there was an altercation on the main street of the village and Rachel Kelly was punched. Rachel Kelly was the girlfriend of Alex Deedy of Glenview, Convent Road, Donerail, one of three people charged with the murder of Barry Daly. The other two are teenagers and cannot be named because of their age. Their trial at the Central Criminal Court in Cork has been told that after the altercation, Barry Daly and the other man left and went to Barry Daly's home at Rockview Terrace on the outskirts of the village, while others tried to talk down Alex Deedy. He blamed Barry Daly for punching his girlfriend. The trial was told Alex Deedy and the two teenagers walked to Barry Daly's home. All three had a golf club and Alex Deedy was wearing no top. Barry Daly was found dead or dying in the front garden of his home a short time later with catastrophic head and facial injuries inflicted by a golf club. Alex Deedy and the two teenagers have denied the murder charge. Their trial is expected to last 5 weeks. Pascal Sheehy, RTE News, the Central Criminal Court, Cork.
0: Inland Fisheries Ireland has said the current estimate of fish killed in the River Clyde near Tallinstown in County Louth is in excess of 20,000. Samples have been taken from the river to identify the source of the kill, initially discovered on Tuesday evening. Director of the IFI Eastern River Basin District, Ronan Matson, said that a number of species have been impacted and a lot of the dead fish were being washed further downstream.
2: The majority of the dead fish are made up of minnow and stickleback, but all species, including salmon, trout, roach, pike, eels, perch, all impacted. The cause is believed to be an agricultural discharge upstream of Tallinstown, so we've taken our water samples and sent them on to laboratories for testing. So the idea now is we'll wait for those results to get back and to confirm the cause.
0: The weather forecast, blustery this evening with showers becoming less frequent and sunny spells developing. Clear spells and scattered showers tonight. Lowest temperatures are 5 to 9 degrees with winds easing light to moderate. That's all from the newsroom for the moment.
3: Aidan, thank you very much.

Oh, take a breath after that, the Chardash. That's from Leo Delibes, the French composer's Coppelia. Little ballet classic there, a ballet favourite, even the new Philharmonia Orchestra. And Charles McCarris conducting, taking us into another hour of great music here on Thursday's Classic Drive. And you've just joined us. Nice giveaway for not one, but two nights at the Castleknock Hotel, so you can stay tuned. I'll give you an opportunity to enter in a little while, because we only did it a few minutes ago. We'll do it again. Lots of enthusiasm there, though. There is. Lots of enthusiasm. All right, but you keep them coming into us now. A couple of nice voice notes in there too, so I don't mind if you want to press the old mic button. The only thing is I won't play it out because you have the answer there. Don't let it slip. But Maria Howard was in like a shot with her answers on the voice note. And who else? Oh, Eileen Power was in there too with a nice, lovely voice as well. And thank you for that. But into the hat you go. After that, it's with the gods, isn't it? All right, let's go from there to some Ole Bull. And this here is Ole Burnemann Bull's Ajaccio Cubano, the Grand March. The violinist on this is Arvid Tellefsen with the Trondheim Symphony Orchestra.

0: Giacomo Cubano, that grand march from that work by Ole Bull and Arve Tellefsen, the violinist with the Trondheim Symphony Orchestra. Ragnar Sutherland was the conductor. Well, if you're a fan of Carl Jenkins, you have to listen to Niall This Wheel. I know you do anyway, but...
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0: Thank you, Niall. Like playing some Jenkins now after that. Anyhow, let's continue. Oh, by the way, Martin Durkin is in Merryman, Sligo, and he said, my ears, Lorcan, perked up with that lovely prize for someone. Put me in the hat for a chance today. A break would be a fine treat indeed, he says. I hear you. Well, you're gone in. That's the best I can do. You're gone in after that. But poor old Mary Malone, who you know regularly corresponds. We mentioned the Carrigaline Choral Festival and all that. Well, she had a burst pipe in the hot press and what a mess. It even came down through the ceiling. What a dose, says Mary. Oh, look, you're gone into the hat too, sure. Look, you never know. But I hear you. Nothing worse. How about some Shostakovich? Let's take a lyrical waltz, shall we? We may as well. From an album, Echoes of Time. Whose album? Lisa Batiashvili, and here she is on violin with the Bavarian Radio Symphony Orchestra.

0: Lisa Batiashvili was the violinist with Shostakovich's Lyrical Waltz and playing there with the Bavarian Radio Symphony Orchestra. Niamh King is listening to us in New York. She'd love a little break. Love it. I hear you. And Mary Jo Gallagher says, fab prize, Lorcan. Loving the show. Well, you say the nicest of things. And Mary Jo's in Donegal. Sunny, showery day here in good old Donegal, is how she put it. All right, well, listen, lovely to have you on board. Kay Mahon says it's wet and sunny. Windy, wet and sunny in Laois as we pop her into the hat. Kay Mahon, who is in Rathdowney, listening to us today. Sure, they're all over the place. Aisling Sharkey says, Le Dé Gwaí, Australia. And she said, greetings from the kingdom as we pop her into the hat. And John Cummins then, it says, greetings from Mayo. He's on the Killala Road. All right, then. And, oh, yes, P.S., says John. Happy birthday, Paula. So, look, Paula in Mayo, I presume in Mayo. Well, it's John Cummins who's listening to us in Ballina, and he says, happy birthday. Happy birthday, indeed, of course. Always delighted to play your requests as well. Now, keep them coming in, and I will have a reminder of our question coming up very, very shortly. But right now, I'm going to take a break. I am, and I'm back with some Verdi and the voice of Dietrich Fischer-Dieskau after these.
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di Provenza il Mar. And they're the work, of course, from that great Verdi opera, La Traviata. Dietrich Fischer-Dieskau with the orchestra of the Deutschen Oper in Berlin. Laura Mazel, you can hear the noise. Actually, I may as well tell you, mentioning singing. This is a bag of O'Donnell's crisps. My God, I haven't seen one that big in so long. I couldn't open that in studio, but the biscuits have been open. It's like having a party here. We are. Well, this is what I sent in. I suppose it's nearly like a bribe, but it's not really. It's just a little note to remind us that Limerick Sings International Choral Festival is taking place. And it opened this day last week when Young Voices, seven choirs came together from the Midwest, primary school choirs and youth choirs, to open it. But boy, is it kicking into swing this weekend. And I can tell you that tomorrow, well, after the vocal ensemble, the internationally acclaimed vocal ensemble to Apollo 5 in from the UK, well, they have a workshop

taking place in UCH. And then they're taking to the stage at 7 o'clock tomorrow evening. If you would fancy going along, the earlier that day, 4:30 is the singers of all backgrounds can go along and enjoy the workshop. But that's really getting it into full swing in University Concert Hall. And then early risers on Saturday morning, well, they won't want to miss the outdoor chorus with soprano and past Eurovision winner Eimear Quinn, who's going to lead a very special choral workshop on the breathtaking cliffs of Moher. And then that evening, an evening of choirs in concert, and I have the opportunity of presenting some amazing choirs for you in the gorgeous surrounds of the Reds Church, as we know it affectionately, the Redemptorist Church in Limerick. And when it comes to ecclesiastical decoration, it's a must to see. It really is fabulous. But visiting choirs are going to be there, and one of Ireland's biggest choirs, largest choirs too, Cor Coshawn. He is going to Corky. Well, they are coming to Limerick as part of that, but there's quite a few choirs for that evening. That's at 8:30. If you want to go along and enjoy a really varied evening of choral singing in the Redemptorist Church, and I look forward to introducing you. And then on Sunday, well, Ross Scanlon has Lift Up Your Voices. He's going to Hope Lift Up Your Voices, which is a workshop early enough, and then at 4:30 in St. John's Cathedral, the delightful afternoon proms, and one of my colleagues, Shirley Keane, will be presenting a light choral programme performed by local and visiting choirs as well. So look, that's what's happening, and since we are coming to you live from the Cornmarket area of Limerick today with the show, of course, Limerick Sings International Choral Festival returning again. This is its 14th year, stronger than ever, isn't that nice? So well done to Sinead Hope and all her crew there, and Jennifer for really putting so much work into it. Now, let's go. Wanted to give that a good mention. So, Johann Strauss Jr.'s Die Fledermaus Overture, always popular. This version with Franz Welsermost and the London Philharmonic Orchestra.

Well, that to warm you up a little, the overture to Die Fledermaus, the work of Johann Strauss Jr. Yes, and that was the London Philharmonic Orchestra. That version with Franz Welser Most conducting. The saying warmer was in my head because it says, Lorcan, please play more Cecilia Bartoli. Well, I will be because this today marks a big birthday for Cecilia Bartoli, the Italian soprano. So I have something else coming up, but I'm glad you enjoyed it. This is from Jen, who's listening to us in cold Castlebar. And she says, ah, you bring the sun with your lovely program. Well, thank you for that. Well, let's see if we can put a bit of sunshine in your life with a two-night, not one, but a two-night summer stay at Castleknock Hotel, which you like that? We've teamed up with them to give you, maybe listening, and a pal the chance to win a not one but two night stay with dinner and a bottle of vino at the stylish 22 bar and restaurant on an evening of your choice, and breakfast both mornings. And you can enjoy the atmospheric vibe with a deluxe day spa or award-winning restaurants and welcoming bars. And the hotel, Castleknock Hotel, offers everything you could want for that lovely great hotel stay, all under one roof, and of course within easy reach of everything that Dublin has to offer. And discover a hotel where you don't just stay, you live the moment. And if you want to have a look for yourself or book a summer stay, castleknockhotel.com, right? But we don't want you to do that just yet. Well, you can have a look, but don't book just yet. You might win by close of the program today, because I have a question for you. See if we can get you into the hat. Are you ready for this? What famous park borders Castleknock? What famous park borders Castleknock? 51554 is the text number. 51554. If you want to press a little microphone on your WhatsApp, you can do that for their voice note. 087-463-4708. Or you can just send the text. 087-463-4708. And if you want to email me, lorcan.lyricfm@rte.ie, for that two-night summer stay at Castleknock Hotel.

I always love the end of that. Henry Mancini's The Pink Panther theme. Always nice, isn't it? Pink Panther theme. And that version, well, had to be Henry Mancini conducting his own studio orchestra there for us. All right. Well, staying with the world, with screens, certainly, Pink Panther theme, because I want to go to the world of film now and the works of Rachel Portman, a wonderful film composer. And here, the main title from The Closer You Get.

0: Ah, The Closer You Get. That was from an Irish romantic comedy film, actually, based in a village in Ireland. Hilarious romantic comedy, indeed. Tired of being single and ignored, a couple of guys come up with a plan and send a fake letter to a magazine pretending to be desperate bachelors, asking to find a wife. So if you add it to that music, you get the kind of vibe, all right, the main title. Anyway, Rachel Portman, responsible for that, and always nice to bring you that. Now, with the mention, sure, of anything on screen, I'd have to mention our own Aideen, wouldn't I?
1: A chance this Saturday afternoon to hear movies and musicals live with the RTE Concert Orchestra, conducted by Stephen Bell, with soloists Louise Dearman and Tom Solomon, and Irish National Opera Chorus, a spectacular night of entertainment from the stage of the Bord Gáis Energy Theatre. Choral classics, favourites by John Williams, Dario Marianelli's Oscar award-winning score from Atonement, and Bernard Herrmann's final score for Taxi Driver. We'll also salute Robert Redford with music from Out of Africa and The Way We Were. Favourites too from Carousel, The King and I, Aladdin, Frozen and more. Movies and musicals this Saturday afternoon, 1 to 4pm on RTE Lyric FM.
0: Yeah, Aideen, thank you very much. I'm laughing here to myself because Tom Monahan's in Greystones. He says, Lorcan, methinks I've the answer to that prize.

In fact, I'm packing a bag, he said. Thanks for the music and chat. That's Tom Monaghan and Greystones. Right. Great music as ever too, says Jim. And we'll try that, so. And some nice emojis on that. All right, thanks. Let's Jim and Pauline listen to us in Cork. Now, let's turn our attention to Peggy's Dream, an album by Martin Hayes and the Common Ground Ensemble. Martin Hayes' mum, Peggy, I think that's the reason for the title, Peggy's Dream, the album. But on that, lovely version of Toss the Feathers, Martin Hayes and the Common Ground Ensemble.

Always like to do that after that. And I'm laughing because when I put that on and I said Martin Hayes, Mary Martina Hayes came up in front of me on the screen and entered our competition. And I presume that's the formal, your formal title, Tina Hayes in Kimmage. So you're gone into the hat as well, but just the coincidence Martina Hayes coming up, and I just mentioned Martin Hayes. So just one of those things. Now, look, it's the 4th of June. I meant to play this already, but 4th of June, I have to do this.

0: bushes, and the romping river pushes every little wheel that wheels beside a mill.
1: June is passing over.
0: The feeling is getting so intense that the young Virginia creepers have been hogging the bejeebus.

Yes, June is busting out all over Rodgers and Hammerstein, and that was the voice of Bryn Terfel from Carousel, of course. Bryn with the English Northern Philharmonia and the chorus of Opera North, and Paul Daniel was conducting. Well, Mozart is going to take us up to the, take us right up to news and weather. I've gone today for the opening of the Symphony No. 32 in G with the Scottish Chamber Orchestra under Charles McCarris.

0: Nothing like a little Mozart, and don't often turn to the Symphony No. 32 in G, but there, the opening movement taking us to 5:30. There's lots more great music to come. We'll check in at sport at about 6:10, and of course, we'll be announcing the winner of our competition, but I'll give you another chance to get in on the act first. But right now, it is time for news and weather.
1: RTE News on Lyric FM with Aidan Fitzsimons. The husband of one of the alleged victims in the trial of Jeffrey Donaldson sobbed in the witness box in Uri Crown Court today when asked to recall being told about the abuse allegedly suffered by his wife. The witness, who cannot be named for legal reasons, is married to one of the two women who have made allegations. Our Northern editor, Vincent Kearney.
2: The eighth day of the trial of Jeffrey Donaldson heard evidence from the husband of one of the two women who claim he sexually abused them. The man sobbed in the witness box in Uri Crown Court when asked if he could recall being told about the abuse allegedly suffered by his wife. He said the conversation with complainant A happened in their car in December 2019. The witness said his wife told him that Jeffrey Donaldson had abused her when she was younger on a number of occasions. He said his wife told him she was scared and had never told anyone else before. Asked how he felt, he said he was very upset and recognised that this was a massive issue for her. Jeffrey Donaldson has pleaded

0: not guilty to 18 sexual offences charges, including one count of rape. This afternoon, a Presbyterian minister told the court that he met the witness and his wife in December 2022 and discussed an allegation of abuse by an unnamed perpetrator. He said that in July the following year, he received a WhatsApp message from Jeffrey Donaldson saying he didn't know where else to turn and would truly appreciate a private conversation. The minister told him it would be inappropriate to meet. In response to that message, which was read in court by a prosecution barrister, Jeffrey Donaldson said he understood entirely. He went on to say that he didn't want to cause any further upset and just wanted to find a way to let them know how sorry I am and to repent before them as I have before the Lord. The trial continues.
1: The latest Exchequer figures indicate there has been a 9.1% increase in corporation tax collected this year compared to the same period last year. €6.1 billion was paid by large companies, mainly foreign-owned, in the technology and pharmaceutical sectors. VAT was up by 7.1% to €12.2 billion, while income tax rose by 7.5% to €15.6 billion. A personal trainer and co-founder of a female-only gym who tried to control, dominate and punish his former girlfriend has been sentenced to 3 years in prison with a final 10 months suspended. 33-year-old John Peters from Knockrabo Apartments in Dundrum in Dublin had pleaded guilty to assault and assault causing harm to Rhianna Moore as well as criminal damage to her phone on dates in 2022 and 2023. The judge at Dublin Circuit Criminal Court ordered that a sum of €10,000, which Ms. Moore had refused to accept as a token of his remorse, be paid to Women's Aid. The weather blustery this evening with showers becoming less frequent and sunny spells developing. Clear spells and scattered showers tonight. Lowest temperatures are 5 to 9 degrees with winds easing light to moderate. That's all from the newsroom for the moment.
2: Aidan, thank you very much. Aidan Fitzsimons at the news desk.

Jan Dušek's Piano Concerto in G. That was the second movement. It's the Rondo Allegro movement from the work. And the pianist was Howard Shelley. Howard conducting the Ulster Orchestra from Piano. All right, well, it takes us to 20 minutes now to 6 o'clock. And don't forget, we've sport in just about 10 minutes' time. But I want to give you a reminder for our competition then. It's not a one, but two nights summer stay at Castleknock Hotel. And if you would like to take advantage of that, all you need to do is answer the question. But we've the two nights stay for you and a pal, with dinner on an evening of your choice and a bottle of vino at the stylish 22 Bar and Restaurant. So would you fancy that? Brekkie on both mornings as well, of course. And you can take in the day spa, the award-winning restaurants, the welcoming bars, of course, if you have the feet up. But well, everything you could want from a great hotel stay. So if you fancy that, go and have a look, by the way, castleknockhotel.com. And obviously loads of you want to go. Loads. So look, the question, straightforward enough. We'll give it to you one more time then. What famous park borders Castleknock? What famous park borders Castleknock, okay? 51554, that's the text number. 51554, if you want to email me, lorcan.lyricfm@rte.ie. And yeah, for that two nights a day, if you want to send a voice note or just send a text on our WhatsApp, 087-463-4708. 087-463-4708. Okay. After that, it's up to you. And we leave those lines open for you until we check in with sport or just after sport, okay? And then we put them all into the hat and we'll pick out a winner for you. Okay, in the meantime, I wanted to play something else from Cecilia Bartoli today, because Cecilia Bartoli celebrates her birthday, and one of the most distinctive and certainly influential singers of her generation. Born in 1966, so work it out, it's her 60th birthday for the Italian, and a family of professional singers she grew up in. But of course she quickly established herself as one of the great interpreters, leading interpreters of Mozart and Rossini. We've played you some Rossini there for you as well. And I'm going to play something else now, just to mark that. But

Which am I going to play? I thought, since she does champion Mozart so well, to go for one of the more familiar pieces when it comes to arias from Mozart's repertoire, and to The Marriage of Figaro. And she's singing here, Cecilia, with the Vienna Philharmonic Orchestra under Claudio Abbado.

0: Well, showing off her artistry and intelligence and curiosity, that has certainly made her one of the most admired figures in classical music. There with Voce Sapete, that's the work of Mozart from the Marriage of Figaro, Cecilia Bartoli, and celebrating her 60th, no doubt, celebrating in style today. All right, and we'll get one more in before we finish at 7 o'clock this evening, before we hand you over to John and Mystery Train. And of course, I think I said Bernard last night, it is of course Donal Dineen on Blue of the Night this week, so Donal will be with you a little later on this evening, after 9. Okay, RTE Concert Orchestra, what are they up to?
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0: All right, then, thank you for that. Keep them coming into us now for our competition. We will leave the lines open there for you, see you get a chance. And see Adele McMahon's in Kilkishan. You're gone into the hat straight away. You have the right answer. And also there, too, Mary Hart from Douglas in Cork. All right. Okay. And there's another one there. What is it? Yes. Hope it gets me an extra chance to win, says Hugh MacDonald. I can't tell you what he said because I'd give you the answer. But I hear you. You're right. You certainly are. Okay, well, look, keep them coming in. That sounds so luxurious. That came in from Carlotta, who says she'd love to go as well. All the best, Carlotta. Okay, listen, Vivaldi's Guitar Concerto in D is going to take us up to our check-in with sport today. I've gone for the opening movement. Joseph Zapka is the guitarist. Joseph with the Slovak Chamber Orchestra, and Bogdan Varkal is the conductor. The Allegro opening movement from the concerto.

0: Vivaldi's Guitar Concerto A and D and the opening movement there with Joseph Zapka on guitar with the Slovak Chamber Orchestra. Now it is 10 minutes to 6 o'clock, so straight away, let's go live to the RTÉ Sports Desk and say good evening to Siobhan Madigan.
1: Lorcan, a very good evening. Injury has ruled Dan Sheehan out of Leinster's URC semi-final meeting with the Stormers this weekend, but better news of Joe McCarthy, he has been passed fit and selected to play. Ronan Kelleher replaces Sheehan at hooker in the Leinster selection. There are two other changes, Josh van der Fleer and Jemison Gibson-Park returned to the starting side in favour of Scott Penny and Luke McGrath. Victory yet again for the Italian sprinter Eliza Balsamo on stage 6 of the women's Giro d'Italia. It's her fourth stage win of the week, prevailing in yet another bunch sprint into Brescello. Ireland's Lara Gillespie was 7th this afternoon and so keeps up the pressure in the overall points classification race, but she is a distance off the all-conquering Little Trek rider. Dutchwoman Anna van der Breggen has retained the overall Maglia Rosa. 42-year-old Andoni Iraola is expected to be confirmed later this evening as Liverpool's new head coach. He arrived into Liverpool by private jet this morning as a free agent. He left Bournemouth at the end of 3 seasons in charge, having guided the club to European qualification for the first time in their history. Iraola is set to succeed Arne Slot at Anfield. Northern Ireland are in friendly action against Guinea this evening and Tom Aitchison has scored on his debut for the North. They lead by a goal to nil. Rory McIlroy is 1-under after 8 holes of his round at the Memorial Tournament in Ohio. It's his only tournament to be played between the USPGA and the US Open. Shane Lowry is level after 11 holes. The early leader is Tommy Fleetwood on 4-under. The defending champion is Scottie Scheffler. He's yet to tee off. Leona Maguire and Olivia Mahan.

Afi will be in action later this evening at the US Women's Open. That's at the Riviera Club in Los Angeles. The Russian teenager Mira Andreeva has beaten Ukraine's Marta Kostyuk to reach her first French Open final at Roland Garros in a near

0: There's some variety of sport there.
1: There is, isn't there?
0: Unbelievable. Yeah.
1: For a Thursday.
0: That's right. Of a Thursday, isn't that what they
1: say?
0: Well, I'll tell you.
1: Plenty to keep us entertained.
0: There certainly is. All right, then. Well, listen, thanks for all that.
1: Okay, no problem.
0: Talk to you soon.
1: See you soon.
0: Siobhan Madigan, live at the RTE Sports Desk.
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0: All right, we're just coming up to 6 minutes away from 6 o'clock. I'll be announcing our winner after our next piece, okay, for that lovely two-night summer stay at the lovely Castleknock Hotel. Well, let me tell you, my pick of the week all this week comes from an Irish pianist, a great pianist, and his name, Barry Douglas. Celtic Nocturne is a brand new album on the Chandos label. And of course, he is one of Ireland's most celebrated musicians and came into prominence when he won the Tchaikovsky competition in Moscow, imagine, back in 1986. But he's founder and artistic director of Camerata Ireland as well. And he's been a great champion of Irish music. So on this album, he's bringing a little bit of insider musicality that have characterised, his career for decades, but putting it on traditional Irish melodies and airs and bringing them to the piano, as I say, with that insider musicality. Well, we've had the Bard of Armagh, we've had one of the Nocturnes from John Field there as well, of course. Well, I thought it'd be nice to bring this, his arrangement for piano, of the traditional, the Wild Colonial Boy. So from Lorcan's pick all this week, Barry Douglas at the piano.

Celtic Nocturne, the title of the album by Barry Douglas on the Chandos label, which is Lorcan Speak All this week, and some lovely covers of Irish airs and melodies, and of course all of the Nocturnes from John Field too. Well, that, the Wild Colonial Boy, that arrangement for piano by Barry Douglas. All right. Okay, our competition then. Well, I asked you, what famous park borders Castleknock? It was, of course, the Phoenix Park. And well done to everybody for getting the answer, and not too hard now, and getting themselves into the hat. And all shuffled up, we had our emails and our WhatsApps and some voice notes that came in on that as well. Thank you for those too. It's nice to hear you when you do that. And also in there as well, our texts. But Castleknock beside the Phoenix Park, out of the hat comes Lucy Hennessy from Kiljaimo. Lucy Hennessy. Well done, Lucy. On the drive home, it says. All right, then. So, nice to have you on board, and hopefully you're going to enjoy that. You can let us know how you get on when you do go, all right? But a two-night stay, then, with for you and a pal. And a bottle of vino at the stylish 22 Bar and Restaurant. That's on an evening of your choice, the two nights. And brekkie in both mornings there for you. So, Lucy, sample the atmospheric vibe and everything else that's going there and enjoy. And for the rest, well, we'll have to go to castleknockhotel.com and have a look. But maybe you'd like to book a stay this summer. You can have a look. But don't be too disappointed. By the way, let me tell you, we have a nice giveaway on the programme tomorrow for you. Yes. So don't be too disappointed. There's another chance tomorrow because we have a lovely prize, compliments of Music Network. And it's two tickets to a concert in Shimsatira in Tralee. And you'd say, well, if I had to drive to Tralee, don't worry, because we'll have a two-night stay for you in the Meadowlands Hotel in Tralee, so you can go along and enjoy it. And enjoy what? Well, I can tell you that there's a very nice quartet coming in with Shuteen Erdenabater, hailed by Jazzwise as one of the most exciting young talents in jazz, and she certainly is a wonderful pianist, but her quartet coming in, and there's lots of reviews, just having a look. She's known as the hard-swinging yet deeply sensitive player, and her ensemble. Right. Just tipping you off about that. Tomorrow? Friday? Why not? Keep that Friday feeling going as we head towards the weekend. But well done again to Lucy, and thank you, Lucy Hennessy, and thank you to everybody else for entering in the competition. Now, something quieter for you now. If you've had a tough old day, this is for you, and you can turn it up a little bit if you would like, because George Schulte is conducting the Tonhalle Orchestra Zurich, and this is the fourth movement from Gustav Mahler's Symphony No. 5 in C-sharp minor.

been a little while since we brought you that, but we do bring it to you from time to time, the gorgeous Adagietto, the fourth movement from Mahler's Symphony No. 5 in C-sharp minor. And today was George Schulte conducting the Tonhalle Orchestra from Zurich. Right, a Polish dance is called for. Well, that's what's on the way. But this one is from Ladies in Lavender, from the soundtrack of the film Ladies in Lavender. Joshua Bell is on violin with Marcia Crayford. They're all playing with the Royal Philharmonic Orchestra. And Nigel Hess's arrangement, well, he's conducting his own arrangement, actually. Zabawa Weselna is the pronunciation of this Polish dance from Ladies in Lavender.

0: Zabawa Weselna. See, it rolls off the tongue easier now, practiced. The Polish dance there, that traditional piece, nice playing from Joshua Bell with the Royal Philharmonic Orchestra. Marcia Crayford was leading on that occasion. It is nearly 14 minutes past 6 o'clock then on this Thursday's Classic Drive as the weekend gets a little nearer. That's the good thing about this Thursday. It's grey everywhere. It is. From the Midwest right across to the East Coast, to Poolbeg, as it were. Just miserable and windy and kind of that, you know. I have to look down again, make sure it is the 4th of June. Anyhow, it'll get better. It will. Just like, well, I'll say nothing. Don't tempt fate now. Mind you, it's always sunny with Ellen and Vespertine.
1: This Sunday on Vespertine, dive into the blue. It's World Ocean Day and I'm celebrating the magnificence of the sea and its creatures with music by Lord, Ralph Towner, Robert Wyatt, Linné Olsen and loads more in the hold. 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
0: Starlit voyage into the deep. Indeed, Ellen Cranach, Vespertine, coming up tomorrow evening.

Franz Schubert's Serenade. I was going to say Sherenade. Don't ask why. With Joshua Bell performing there. But Romance for the Violin all the way for sure. All right, well, Romance for Vocals now. And I've been playing you some of the roles played by Cecilia Bartoli, who is 60 today, celebrating her 60th birthday. Cecilia Bartoli. And I thought it'd be nice. We've had some Donizetti in there. We've had some Verdi. And how about a duet with her fellow countryman, Andrea Bocelli? And of course, Andrea Bocelli, so popular. And the two of these, Cecilia Bartoli, so popular. And they do a lovely version of the Easy Listening. I think it's just harmless, Easy Listening. Mauro Malavasi's Pianissimo. And Andrea has this on the Believe album on Decca. So Cecilia and Andrea together. Sure, why not? Why not?

How about that? Pianissimo, the title of that by Mauro Malavasi. That was Andrea Bocelli teaming up with Cecilia Bartoli. Sure, why not? Indeed. All right. I will play something else from Cecilia Bartoli as well. It has to be done on her birthday, 60th birthday. So we'll get one more in before we finish up with you at 7 o'clock. In the meantime, let's continue with, well, I was going to go, just keeping an eye on the time. How about some Johannes Brahms turning to the Hungarian dancers? Let's go for number 20, the second last of his 21 Hungarian dancers, the London Symphony Orchestra. And this is Antonin Dvorak's arrangement, by the way, of the Brahms dance. And Neeme Järvi is conducting.

0: Well, lovely playing there. The Hungarian Dance number 20 in E minor, the work of Johannes Rahms there for us. And that version, well, the arrangement by Anton Dvorak, but the London Symphony Orchestra, Naomi Yarvi, was conducting. And it was Lucy Hennessy who won today our competition, and that stay for two at the Castleknock Hotel after she mentioned Phoenix Park. All right. So... that's to look forward to for Lucy. And as I mentioned to you, we will have another competition for you tomorrow in conjunction with Music Network. Tickets to an amazing concert if you fancy a little bit of jazz. Well, there's a super quartet coming in with Music Network, but I'll give you all the details of that on the programme tomorrow. But right now, Féachantairn Clog, Beagnach, Lahore Tréis Sé. So, Beagnach the Green Lamar Tréis Sé.
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0: Billion, teach the Sarah Vigor Reltus or Horn Vrishloch, who's the Blena, August Ardu Sharp Pinter Cook von Gade, could you could have Pinter Chef, could you have Pinter Chef Billion, teach the Stach or Horn income. And I'm sure that Maurice Giscapi got a Nordic slacker, he could read a hele, as a hook him with Negam Celsius, was a talk to Sister.
1: Mora Gurmila Margaret, Mora Dawanish, is Shomer Nanukta.

And there, taking us into, the final stretch of music for this Thursday's Classic Drive as we head up to John and Mystery Train. That was the work of Hamilton Harty. The Fair Day from an Irish symphony, and the band of the Irish Defence Forces under, at the time, Lieutenant Colonel Mark Armstrong. And a nice arrangement, too, of the Fair Day. Eric Richards responsible for that arrangement. Right. Well, as we head up towards seven, let's go a little nearer now with... Waltz. Waltz are way there. It's Waltz of the Cornflower and Poppies. Short little piece by Alexander Glazunov.

How about that? Short and sweet. The Waltz and the Cornflower and Poppies, the works of Alexander Glazunov. All right, well, we're just 21 minutes away from 7 o'clock. And some Felix Mendelssohn, the order of the day now, with Jan Leschetsky on piano. And Jan Leschetsky with this Presto Leggero from the Rondo Capriccio in E major.

Big Sound, Jan Lisiecki, if you prefer. Mendelssohn's Rondo Capriccioso in E major. Okay, well, something a little quieter now, as we turn our attention now to a man since the 1970s has worked in a minimalist style that employs a tintinnable compositional technique that he invented. I'm talking about Estonian composer of contemporary classical music, Arvo Pärt. And Arvo Pärt's Summa, always popular and covered by many, including the Hungarian State Opera Orchestra and Tamás Benedek conducted.

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The familiar sound of that finale from the Clock Symphony at number 101 in D major, the Berlin Philharmonic playing Haydn, and Herbert von Karajan conducted. Well, a short piece from Frederick May. I wanted to include something from the Suite of Irish Airs today. And the third movement sees Peggy was mistress of my heart, lining up with the King's Cave. Actually, it's the other way around. King's Cave comes first, and then Peggy was mistress of my heart. It's from the Sunlight and Shadow album. National Symphony Orchestra Ireland, Robert Houlihan is conducting.

Suite of Irish Airs, that third movement, the works of Frederick May and National Symphony Orchestra of Ireland there with Robert Houlihan conducting. Don't forget, tomorrow night, the focus will be on Philip Glass with conductor Dennis Russell Davies conducting National Symphony Orchestra of Ireland, and that to look forward to tomorrow evening with Paul and RTE Lyric Live. That's just about it, though. I'm going to leave you at Max Richter's Spring 3, the reconstruction of Vivaldi's Four Seasons. Well, Spring from the Four Seasons. Have a lovely evening. Don't worry about the weather. And I look forward to your company again tomorrow as we embrace the weekend here on Classic Drive from Lorcan Murray. Take care.

0: And this is Mystery Train on RTE Lyric FM. John Kelly here until 9 o'clock with some music. And quizzes and giveaways and stuff. No, just music. We'll see how that works out.
1: Because I've been in New York all the time. And he brought Charlie Parker in this hotel room in the Booker Washington Hotel.
2: There was nothing to do but play, you know, and we had a lot of fun trying to play.
1: Right after that, man, Charlie Parker was mine.
2: That was the first time I ever had the pleasure to meet Dizzy Gillespie.
1: I even remember Miles.
2: Miles was in my original band.
1: And Charlie Parker created the style. And the moment I heard him, I said, that's how music should sound.
3: A tribute to the Birdman, the father of Birdland, a masterpiece that released the horns, words, and the musical great salute the late. Mentor, inventor of a sound that dates back from bebop to pop and pop to hip-hop. We fused the times of jazz and rhymes and got Kumo D and Big Daddy Kane to bring all the legends. Kane hit the name.
4: I kick a rap too, but you can relax too. A jazz soloist play away with the sax to get the job done. The next one up to do his duty. Ladies and gentlemen, Mr. James Moody.

Canic handles a tool. Here's the rebirth of the cool. What kind of noise can a string bring, making you swing and sing things of a musical fling? Well, listen to this star. Next up is old George Benson bringing a guitar. A voice of choice used just like an instrument. So magnificent.

0: Joe Zawinul, the writer of Birdland.
1: In the 50s, this was the place to be, from the bands down to the maitre d'. Now who could forget the MC on the set, the ambulant voice of Pee Wee Marquette.
2: Ladies and gentlemen, as you know, we have

0: And that's Quincy Jones from an extraordinary record called Back on the Block. Because when Quincy Jones wants people to appear on his album and wanted to get people on his album, he could call anybody. He could call anybody and they all turned up. So on that particular, those two tracks joined together, Jazz Corner of the World, the introduction, he got the rappers in. He got Kool Moe Dee and Big Daddy Kane. And then his featured soloists, get a load of this. The featured soloists were James Moody, Miles Davis, George Benson, Sarah Vaughan, Dizzy Gillespie, Ella Fitzgerald, and Joseph Zawinul. You know, when Q calls.
1: Brother, don't try to get slack. I love to get something from you and I won't give it back. Folks, that was a jiving man from the west. Everybody called him Jiving Depressed. He jived his maw, he jived his paw. He even done jived his maw-in-law. He jived every soul, he jived the Muni Maud. He was so game, he jived the Cadillac Sword. Had a habit of jiving and that ain't all. With his Lord, Lord, Lord, Lord, Lord. Oh, jiving now. Oh, you salty dog. Hang loud, loud, loud, loud, loud. He jived so much, he was a mystery. He even jived the gang that wrote policy. He jived the whole creation, seemed like a stall with his Lord, Lord, Lord, Lord, Lord. He even jived the gal they call Pretty Bright Eyes. He bunkhoed her so, you know the poor kid cried. He said, I'm a jiver from my birth. He jived so much he died and left this earth with his Lord, Lord, Lord, Lord, Lord. Hey! Oh, you pretty thing. What you want me to buy?

Though he looked around once or twice, he even jived the devil and the devil's wife. He jived the little imps, big ones and all, with his Lord, Lord, Lord, Lord, Lord. He jived so strong, raised so much sand, he said, Lord, I'm just a jiving man. He jived like lightning, he just wouldn't quit. He said, everybody get set and get your mind on it with that Lord, Lord, Lord, Lord, Lord. Oh, you pretty thing. Just as beautiful. Oh, run and tell me and crush me. 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

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Thank you.

0: Well, the first of those two, proving that that rap music didn't begin in our lifetime. It went way, way, way, way back. We had Frankie Half Pint Jackson and a track called Jive Man Blues. And that one you just heard, Henry Thomas and Jonah in the Wilderness. This is Mystery Train on RTE Lyric FM. Here until 9 o'clock tonight. And after me, it is most certainly Donald Dineen. Here's another old one. This one from 1929.
1: Well, baby, you quitting me?
2: Yes, I'm quitting. 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
1: All right, children.

0: St. Louis, everybody out this way?
1: Well, some folks calls me red, but my hair's not red. It just got wet and rusted, that's all. But I bought me a brand new Ford the other day and put 10 gallons of Woco Pep in it to see how far I could drive it. I drove it 3 weeks, night and day, wide back for a new set of tires. I didn't need no gasoline. I drove it over the hills and hollers of Alabama. On top of one of those big mountains over there, I met an old man driving a cow to a buggy. The cow got scared of my brand new Ford. The old man taken him out and tied him to a tree. Said he'd pulled the buggy by himself. So he got between the shafts and started. Just as he got the buggy even with me, I shot the juice to my brand new Ford, scared the old man. He run away and tore up the buggy. The cow got loose, walking down the road, laughing at him. So I drove it on across a place called Bear Creek. Right on the other side of Bear Creek, I met a great big black bear. The Ford got scared, stood down, just shook. I reached in the back seat, got my hat, and crawled off down the road 1, 2, 3, or 4 miles. Come back, ate a while, and found my brand new Ford standing in a broom sage patch, kicking with both hind feet and pawing like the dickens with both front. I looked around and didn't see no bear. I wondered what was the matter. He says, don't you see all them young airplanes alighting all on my back? I looked back down, saw a whole lot of little old yellow striped things alighting on my brand new Ford, had knots on it like hen eggs. Well, that kindly made me mad. I cut me a brush and I began to thrush. They thought I was getting hot and they began to fly around my head and cool me off. So that kindly made the Ford mad. He said, load them all in the back seat and we'd take them down to the creek and drown them. I put them all in the back seat and started down the road, and after the Ford had kicked and pulled, it'd run all the grease out of them, it'd run a hot box. All it could say was me and you and them. I said, it may be me and you and them now, but it's just going to be you and them for a while. So I got out and was gone again about 30 minutes and come back. What he supposed I found was my brand new Ford scattered all over a 10-acre field. Well, I taken the both back housing, taken a ramrod and poured 5 gallons of that Woco Pep down and rammed all of that Ford down and on, made me a gun to go hunt the bear. So I went down on the river and saw I drove a ducks up the river and I drove a geese down the river. I turned around and was back to the river and saw a great big rattlesnake fixing to bite poor Red. I struck a match to that Woco Pep, blowed up the gun, one barrel went up the river and got all the ducks. The other barrel went down the river and got all the geese. The ramrod went down the snake's throat and killed it, blowed me back off in the river, and I come out with both boots full of fish. About that time, I looked up across the field, and there stood my brand new Ford all back together, still didn't need no Woco Pep.
2: Well, you know something, it's a sorry state of affairs. That's the most sense I've heard in a long time. Red Henderson there, an automobile ride through Alabama. Before that, from 1929, Freeman Stowers and Railroad Blues. You're listening to Mystery Train. This is RTE Lyric FM. We're here until 9 o'clock, Sunday to Thursday. You can also listen back to the programme. Or listen to it for the first time.

Oh, yeah. Hello, world. 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I wish you the best. And now for the next. Coming to your mind, live and direct from the ethers. Now it's all in your speakers.

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Your ears and your soul. I bring to you the Robert Glasper Experiment. Experimentation for meditation.

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I bring to you Brother Rob, Chris, Derek, KC, RCDC, Rock On, Rock On, Rock On, Rock On.

0: Wah, me, me, me, me, me, me, me, me, me, me, me, me, me.
1: 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Just a little more.
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5: check,
1: one, two, mic check, one, two, mic check, one, two, mic check, one, two, mic check, one, two, mic check,
5: one, two,
6: mic check, one, two, mic check, one, two, mic check, one, two, mic check, one, two, mic check, one, two, mic check, one, two, mic check, one, two, mic check, one, two, mic check, one, two, mic check, one, two, mic check, one, two, mic check, one, two, mic check, one, two, mic check, one, two, mic check, one, two, mic check, one, two, mic check, one, two, mic check, one, two, mic check, one, two, mic check, one, two, mic check, one, two, mic check, one, two, mic check, one, two, mic check, one, two, mic check, one, two, mic check, one, two, mic check, one, two, mic check, one, two, mic check, one, two, mic check, one, two, mic check, one, two, mic check, one, two, mic check, one, two, mic check, one, two, mic check, one, two, mic check, one, two, mic check, one, two, mic check, one, two, mic check, one, two, mic check, one, two, mic check, one, two, mic check, one, two, mic check, one, two, mic check, one, two, mic check, one, two, mic check, one, two, mic check, one, two, mic

Robert Glasper there, and Afro Blue. And before that track actually featuring Erykah Badu, Afro Blue. And before that, we had Watermelon Man from the Herbie Hancock Headhunters album.

Watermelon Man, that version from Mongo Santa Maria, who wrote the tune. That's why I've been playing those for the last couple of minutes. All just basically heading up to that. This is Mystery Train on RTE Lyric FM. Sorry, I'm just trying to fix something while I'm at it here, and it might take a second or two. I need new headphones. That's what I need new headphones. They're my own. I'm not blaming RTE. They're my own. It's a combination of the headphones falling apart and the scale of my ears. And beyond that, I'm taking full responsibility. I'm going to play this one, though, after Watermelon Man, this Cantaloupe Woman from Grant Green.

Yes, indeed. Here I am in headphone hell. It's okay, though. Could be worse. This is Charles Kynard. That, by the way, was Houston Person and Hallelujah. This one's called Sweetheart from Charles Kynard. Mystery train until 9 o'clock. Thank you.

And that is the Aztec Suite from Art Farmer, and written by Chico O'Farrell, and he's also the arranger on that as well. The Aztec Suite, the great Art Farmer. All sorts of musicians playing on this record, you know, Lee Morgan and Ernie Royal and Curtis Fuller and Philly Joe Jones and Percy Heath and Bobby, and just great musicians. That's on Blue Note Records. This is Mystery Train on RTE Lyric FM. And this is Miles Davis. We heard him earlier guesting with Quincy Jones. This one's called Jean-Pierre.

And that's Miles Davis there, and Backseat Betty, and before that, Jean-Pierre. This is Mystery Train. We're here Sunday to Thursday. I know I keep saying this, but we're trying to get, tell your friends, we're trying to get the word out, particularly about the playback, people listening back, and people are doing that. And we always fancied that there were quite a lot of people doing that, but we appear to be gathering evidence that there are a lot of people listening at different times of day, at times that suit them, when they're going on journeys or when they're working or studying or whatever they're doing, which is great. This is Bill Frisell from his current record, In My Dreams, and this is Isfahan.

Anders there in the golden lamp. This is Mystery Train on RTE Lyric FM. I'd like to play another one in its entirety, but we're pretty much out of time. Donald Deneen is waiting for us in Limerick, ready to do his thing. So I'm looking forward to that. Just to set him up here. Good night all. Stay safe and mind yourselves. See you Sunday night.

You're very, very welcome to Blue of the Night. Hello there. Thanks very much to John. The green light is lit. And in fact, the golden lamp is too. I'm going to try follow that. I do think I have a few tunes, maybe. Thank you so much, John. You're very welcome once more to the show. Not starting quite as intended, but let's keep going with Steve Wright.

trying to say was that I'd never heard the golden lamp before. I think that's what knocked me to the floor. So we are humans and there will be nerves. And so we started not quite as intended, but we're going to keep going. A far wiser person than me said that DJing on the radio is like catching a wave, surfing, catching waves, sound waves. There is something in that, but I think, I don't know if he also said that if you fall off repeatedly at the start, that it's still going to be a good show, but I'm hoping that it will be. So we started there with Steve Reich, first of all, Pulses from Music for 18 Musicians, and then one we heard last night for the first time by Forever Pivot, and I did mean to get back to what I promised to play more of that from the album from which it's taken. The tune is called Gouchette, and I'm going to play more from Forever Pivot later on. For now, however, it's a song from Mary Ochre.

straight out of nowhere, out of great blue yonder. Dagmar Zuniga has become one of my favourite artists, and as a teacher and lover of photography, I love the title Photography the Hard Way. I didn't know there was an easy way. Also, great of title, the album In Filth, Your Memory is Kingdom. That explains it. Dagmar Zuniga. Before that it was, there are many brilliant Marys, but this one is called Mary Ochre. From Singularity, an older song called Pulses, but I want to play a brand new one now from the same artist. This one is called On the Streets. It's Mary Ochre once more.

through the magic of radio. I keep telling you, it's magic. We step out of Berlin into Bogota from, first of all, from the brilliant Mary Ulker and the latest album, which is called Weimar. It's just out, and the tune that you heard from that, one entitled On the Streets of Hard Labour, just made it. So that's Mary Ulker. Ulker spelled O-C-H-E-R. Then right there to Colombia, we went briefly to hear Ramon Ropan and a tune called Malinga. Did I say, this is Donald Deneen sitting in for Bernard here on Blue of the Night. Here next week too. Hope you've been enjoying what you've heard thus far. I'm going to try to get through the entire show tonight without saying the word A-M-A-Z-I-N-G, A-M-A-Z-I-N-G-L-Y, enough. It's going to be hard, but stick with me as I try. It's Thursday evening. You're listening to the Nigerian Rhythm Union Group.

despite having the How to Be a Better DJ book open here, instructions, page one, I keep not finishing what I was saying. And what I was saying was that it's Thursday night, so we're going to have to make the program swing somewhat. Hence, Paco Galan, Istanbul, right there. Before that, Nigerian Union Rhythm Group. And right here, Pierre Blan.

Fire Round from Colombia. First of all, we had Pierre Bland and his orchestra, and right there it was the sound of Abelardo Carbone and his orchestra, a su conjunto. And the tune right there is called Palenque. You're listening to Blue of the Night here on RT Lyric FM. Our world tour continues. To Angola we go.

release on the Analog Africa label is a compilation of his music. It's Auri Lobo, A-R-Y-L-O-B-O, from northern Brazil. And the tune there is called Movimento de Cidade. And before that, it was another one from the same area. This time, oh, sorry, I beg your pardon, from Angola. Not remotely the same area, from Os Kiesos, and Rabita 74 is the title of the album. It's a benchmark recording from Angola, and Os Kiesos are principal on that compilation on Bandcamp. You'll find it. So you're listening to RT Lyric FM, and I was unfortunate. I don't generally look at the weather, but I just did, and I think on average, if you kind of average it out next week, there's about 15% of no rain, chance of no rain on any one of the days. But the air quality is absolutely excellent, on the other hand, so at least we can celebrate that. I'm going to

continue though playing the tunes, even though it's not giving June out there the tunes from the radio. It sounds like somewhere at least. Sorry, from the same area of northern Brazil. This time, confidently saying, JB de Carvalho.

Coco de Rises de Arco Verde. It's called Sayu Maya. And before that, it was the master of that sound from Fui Umbanda, the sound of JB de Carvalho. The world tour continues apace. To Lebanon we go. Elias Rachmani

beautiful sound of Lebanon from Sharif Magarbain. That's two from him. He records for the Habibi Funk label, and he has spent most of his life outside of Lebanon, living in Paris. And the albums are a real melting pot of styles, I think, and again, no better city than Paris to melt them all together. And he does that so successfully on three albums on the Habibi Funk label. So the name once more, Sharif, C-H-E-R-I-F, Magarbain, M-E-G-A-R-B-A-N-E. The first of those three came from a composer from Lebanon who's one of the most eminent. He's called Elias Rakbani, and Dance of Maria. And the Voice of the Orient is a compilation that came out on the Now Again label, and that's how we know about his music. It's absolutely great. If you liked what you heard from Dance of Maria, then you'll love it. So once more, you're listening to Blue of the Night. I'm Donald Neen here, and a different kind of Blue of the Night, and hope you're enjoying what you've heard thus far. If you were listening on Tuesday, might have heard me talk about a priest called by the name of Father Dionysius Tabakas. And among the many things I love about what you're about to hear is that it's his first record, and he's older than me, which is unusual these days. So at age 58, Father Dionysius Tabakas has made an album, and it's called Paradise Metal, and we're all sinners here, so bless me, Father Dionysius Tabakas. This is Techno Christmas. Hold on tight. Yeah.

Bless me, Father Dionysius Tabakas. Bless all of us. Aged 58, he's released his first album. It's called Paradise Metal. And if you look it up on Bandcamp, he's posing with an axe, as in his guitar, in a very kind of non-ecclesiastical pose. But it's just fantastic. And I love what's going on in this record. Hope you do too. So Father Dionysius Tabakas. And seeing as this isn't exactly a monotheistic program or station, got to go from the Orthodox, Greek Orthodoxy, to the Roman Catholic Church and Sister Irene O'Connor with backing vocals by Father Des O'Neill, recorded in Sydney, The Fire of God's Love. Come on now.

you'd better believe it, Sister Irene O'Connor. Silence in church, sorry. Sister Irene O'Connor with Father Des O'Neill on backing vocals. And I was going to try a few jokes there. Experimenting with electronic music in the early 1970s in Australia is habit-forming, and she definitely broke the mould. Sister Irene O'Connor, no less. And the album from which it's taken is called Fire of God's Love, and it is indeed a very beautiful thing. I've got the manual of how to be a better DJ open, and I'm not really sure how to follow that. But, oh yeah, it says here, play Ivor Cutler.

white. This is my message to you. 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

Watching the park quieten from the hotel window, I hear you softly sleep amongst the cars and saluting songbirds. For a city whose size had scared me for years, right now it's a feeble evening roar, not unsimilar to a beach evening ending. On the table to my left, there's a magazine with a picture of a dead monkey, making a mockery of what I'd call art. But what would I know about the scene in this city that has swallowed up friends, lovers, and family? Just give me a village the size of a teacup. But you're happier here, spread out with your eyes closed. I feel I should order a drink in celebration to welcome the summer whose first day is ending. But should you wake, you'd catch me, of course, and ask me the wisdom of drinking once more. Back to yesterday's wedding, where we got drunk and fell over. I did my best to be polite to a family I'd never met, but on numerous occasions, I guess I could have tried harder. Of course, by the end of the night, I was best friends with everyone and everyone's wife. But right now, I could remember their names no matter how hard I tried. As the sun glares through the hotel window, I wonder of our future and where it'll lead to. I wonder if you'll be laying there 10 years, 20 years, 30 years down the line. Us will be staring out at the street, confused about love and life. It'll be interesting to see if anyone ever bought those songs of mine, if anyone heard those words that I never got quite right. I think I can be honest in presuming the world is not exactly going to be leaping out of his bed to make me rich, using my songs in adverts, selling oranges. Or lemons. I may end up owning the whole street, or more likely, sleeping under a tree in the park opposite. Would the owners keep me awake, or would I keep them asleep? I hope I'd have the sense to move back home, as lovely as today is. I imagine the winter would be rather cold. I've been told for years that the devil had the best tunes, and that the devil lived down here, whereas us country folk weren't worth the salt from the road. From expat magazine editors who chose to lose their temper on the easily persuaded northern town dwellers. And sure enough, 99% of the people I meet have scant regard for entertaining me. It seems I'm too old and too slow and too quiet and just wrong. Well, I'm glad. In their cocaine-fueled electronic cabarets, I'll be the man at the bar drinking overpriced whiskey from a barmaid who's too good to catch my eye. As she only works here 2 nights a week, the rest of the time she's a singer in a rock and roll band. I bet she'd change her tune if I told her my album had peaked at number 172. That I also had friends who worked in bars, and that didn't define who.

people I hadn't thought about, listened to, wasn't reminded of that song for years until I heard Ira Cutler. In fact, I played Ira Cutler, and then I just had to reach for that. It sounds so good, does it not? Woozy with Cider, from the great Scottish poet James Yorkston, preceded by another one of those, Ira Cutler. Here's a song of hope. We could do with that.

0: You don't even have your memories. 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I don't think I died. I was not aware of any heart stopped. So look, we know that we won't see the white light or each other as we say goodbye now. It would be great if we did only have everything.
1: Summer day. Thinkers abandoned and poets wander in our woods, swim in our rivers, set fire to salt. The fires continue.

continuously moving, slower, crisper. The pace is glacial and mature fruit can be burned. 3,000 private cars, meandering conversations. I smelt the flood, stress, and he wins. Grown men in suits deserve the crush. Although the prices are very high, nobody is getting rich, she said. You seem like a good man, but your house is large. The young savior displayed no alerts and brought up no relief. It cools your heart in its own.

He sensed flesh and blood in the bottom of another body building up within her warm body. The way we identify saints, glow of white, translucence of the flesh. I want a face like that of a man who shows you where he's going to drown you. There's such an act of love in the killing.

So that's Pan American. It's brand new. Mark Nelson is the man behind that project. It's been going for a long time and keeps reinventing his sound in such a lovely way. Silver Plane, now boarding. I just realised that I typed it in as Pan American. Don't know who she is. Before that, it was not new from Nicholas Yar, but a couple of years old from the beautiful Piedras album from that man, Chilean descent. And yes, that's taken from the album from him, called Piedras, number one, in fact, from 2 years ago. So I'm going to play one from Juan right now. The tune is called X-U-Y-M-O-I-N here on Blue of the Night.

So one are Valentina Magaletti and Tom Helstead and Joe Andrews. Together they make a very beautiful sound. And from them together, M-O-I-N, it's a tune called X-U-Y, all capital letters. I did know something didn't sound quite right. If those of you who are paying attention will have probably guessed that the tune before that wasn't Pam American or Pan American, but E the Artist, who I was raving about last night. So just to correct that, it was E the Artist, taken from the wonderful record Six, which is on the Nya record label, N-Y-A-A-H. Go to Bandcamp. Here's Pam, however, Pan American.

actually. At the second time of asking Pan American and Silver Plane, now boarding, gonna try this again. Inspired by the Philip Larkin poem, 1914, Lisa Hannigan Crash Ensemble.

glad we got the whole way through this time. What a wonderful recording. Record Dead by Ross Turner at the National Concert Hall. There's an album called In the Echo Field Recordings from the Earlsford Terrace, from Earlsford Terrace. And that particular tune right there is Crash Ensemble with Lisa Hannigan. I said inspired by the Philip Larkin poem 1914. I'm not sure about that, just assumed it was. It's in the Roman numerals version of 1914. Lisa Hannigan, Crash Ensemble. Into the second half of Blue of the Night we go, bravely, with Juliana Barwick.

It's music from Anna von Hauswolf and taken from her beautiful All Thoughts Fly LP, which came out in 2020. That one there is called Dolore di Orsini. Before that, Juliana Barwick, tune called Morning. In a similar vein, from Callie Malone, Retrograde Canon.

conscious of keeping some of the promises that I made earlier. That's Forever Pavot again. We started off with a tune from him a little while ago. That's from the same soundtrack to L'Englouti, which I just looked up, is called The Submerged in French. And the tune was called Le Printemps. That's why Forever Pavot. Before that, it was the beautiful sound of Callie Malone from All Life Long and Retrograde Canon. Back to the new music, brand new from Isabel Pine. This is Wolves.

It's a couple from Isabel Pine. She's from British Columbia. Just discovered her music only a few weeks ago. The album is, it's just out. It's called Fables. And there was a couple of tunes from that. The one you just heard was called A Flickering Light. And we started off with one entitled Wolves, Isabel Pine. You're listening to Blue of the Night. It's me, Donald Aneen, in the chair tonight. Always conscious of sinking ships, so I'm being careful with the playlist, but I will say that I will be in charge of the conducting the mystery train for a couple of weeks, the week after next, saving up lots of music for that. We're gonna go places. Sticking with the new music, one of my favourite producers, Yu Su, Y-U-S-U, is back, and this is Wan Lee from her.

It's a name that I've been mentioning the last few days quite a lot. He's Gregory Ullman. He's from Chicago, but he's based in Los Angeles recording for the Chicago label International Anthem. He's got a few albums, more than a few, under his belt, but this one, the latest one, which is called Extra Stars, is just so beautiful. And from it, a tune called Days, right there, the sound of Gregory Ullman. Before that, another favourite producer, Yu Su. Just four letters, two words, Y-U-S-U. From China, based in Canada. And you heard Wan Lee from her new album, which is called Foundry, which contains a song called Oskyun Above. Go figure. It's 3 minutes past 11 o'clock now. It's Donald Deneen here. It's the Blue of the Night on RT Lyric FM. Pretty good name for an instrumental. I used to sing. It's Matthew Rowland.

band from Vermont who are called Old Saw, and the album from them is brand new. It's called The Ringing Cloth. It's ringing spelt with a W. And the tune was called Blood Sumach. Before that, it was the sound of Matthew Rowland from the International Anthem label, and one that I, beautiful of title and also a great tune. It's called I Used to Sing. You might know the work of Nicole Gray. She records as Lady Gray. She's back with a great new album produced by Leon Michaels, and this is called Cover Girl, title track.

He's Nigerian, but based in London. His name is Tony Njoku, and from an album called Sketches of Noodles and Noodles of Bloom, that there is a beautiful tune called Lost Forever. Check out his music, Tony Njoku. It's spelled N-J-O-K-U. Before that, too, from Duval Timothy, along with C.J. Mira, and the soundtrack to My Father's Shadow is where you'll find Horses. Starting off that set of three, it was Lady Ray. We're going to get back to her and her amazing album, Cover Girl, from which you heard the title track, next week. So my name is Donald Deneen. Once more, I'm going to be back here on Blue of the Night for another week. Feel free to, if you have a rooftop, access to a rooftop or a hilltop, whatever, to shout about it. If you're an influencer, even better. Time now is 25 minutes past 11. I want to send this especially out to any Leaving Cert students who are looking for some respite at this moment. Trust me, believe me rather, it's going to be over soon. You got this. Trust me, I'm a DJ. It's William Basinski time for you.

ever since I've been a DJ on the radio, that record has been in the bag. The amazing... Oh, there I go. Gonna have to put some money in the curse box. So, the fantastic album Apollo and Atmospheres and Soundtracks by Brian Eno, along with his brother Roger and Daniel Lanois, who played a key role in the whole thing. And that's Deep Blue Day right there from Brian Eno. And before that, we had the very distinctive singular sound of William Basinski and DLP 1.3 from Disintegration Loops. We're going to go back to that man, Father Dionysius Tabakis. I've long since thrown out the manual of Torah, rather, manual of how to be a better DJ, but dealing with scraps of paper here, I do see written down, though, that the name of the label for the Sister Irene O'Connor release from the convent in Sydney is called Freedom to Spend. What a brilliant title. I'm back with Father Dionysius. Let's pray.

second night in a row. It's music from Pav Grabowski. He records his OJ Room. That's OJE capital RUM. He's from Copenhagen. And selected Organ Works 2026 is the album. Going to take more music from it next week. Play the same one tonight, which is called 01-2026. A lot of numerical stuff going on. But I'll be back to that. I'm throwing forward because I'm really glad that the run doesn't end here, as in my radio run. The residency continues all throughout June. Next week on Blue of the Night again, and then Mystery Train, and then Vespertine. So before OJ Room came the wonderful Roche, and B from her debut record, Ishka Agaspan.

And before that again, the Holy Father Dionysius Tabakis. And Relaxation with Tambour from his album Paradise Metal. He's not a priest, but he is a holy man. Alton O'Brien, Matcha.

second one tonight from featuring Crash Ensemble. That's Cayman Gilmore of the same ensemble, Cayman Gilmore. Blackgate is the album, MVE number 3. Before that, it was the venerable Alton O'Brien on the Nya record label. Dancing the Line is his album. It's a thing of beauty, and from that, you heard Matcha. Thanks to everybody who's got in touch this week. So many lovely messages. Going to endeavour to be a better DJ next week. Can't wait to be back on air on Monday night at 9 p.m. Just on a point of order, all of the shows are saved on my Instagram page. I know that's a dirty word. It's more than a dirty word. It's a dirty, dirty word. But it's Mr. Donald Neen, and you can find them all in the highlights if you want to listen for days, nights, weeks. Last three tunes tonight, all guaranteed Irish. The final one comes from Mel Keane from Pipeworks. It's PW2. Good night now. Have a great weekend.